0: Middle East, it's feared petrol prices will top $2 a litre again by next week. Anyone who doesn't want to be bothered by today's test of the National Alert System will need to turn their mobile phones off completely. The alert, which will be sent at 2 p.m. Eastern Time, will see phones go off even if they're on silent or do not disturb. And more than 330,000 people have now been evacuated from parts of France and Spain as wildfires continue to burn out of control. More than 42,000 hectares have been burnt in southwest France alone.
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0: Saints forward Max King will have scans on his hamstring today after being forced from the field in their 31-point win over North Melbourne. It was King's first game back in 757 days. And Adam Dewey's time at the West Tigers could be over as early as today. Peace talks will be held this morning, but there are reports it's too late to fix the relationship with coach Benji Marshall, and he's now set to walk out on the club. That's the latest news and sports.
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8: Sunny weather right through until the weekend, which is good news. Looking at a top today of 19 degrees for the coast and 14 degrees for the southern highlands. The winds northeasterly up to about 20 k's by lunchtime. Tomorrow, much the same, although the winds will lift. West-northwesterlies, 25 to 35 k's, looking at 19 and 13 degrees. And then Wednesday, sunny again, a little cooler though, looking at 16 degrees for the coast and around 10 degrees for the southern highlands, with westerly winds up to 35 kilometres an hour.
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8: Good morning to you. It is 4 minutes past 10, and we're going to be talking about that situation as far as the bird flu is concerned. We'll be doing that a little bit later on in the morning. Also, some great students of agriculture. We'll highlight them. We're going to be talking to the RAS Foundation and talking to the rural scholarship that they've got, and many from the local area have taken out those scholarships. And also, we're going to be hearing from one of the local councillors, Nicole Smith, in regard to her crusade against angertainment. We'll talk about that shortly. It is 5 minutes after 10. It is a very good morning to you.

0: is Carl Douglas and Kung Fu Fighting. It's coming up to 25 minutes to 11. Good morning. This is 2SC. Very shortly, we're going to be talking about the bird flu and cats. And as you know, both don't get on.
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0: 2ST, and there is the Angels. And I'm ever going to see your face again. News on the way at 11 o'clock today. Well, there's been cases, as you've heard, more cases as far as bird flu is concerned. Someone that is on the line that's a little concerned. We don't want to panic anybody. But we thought we'd have a chat to this person because there's a bit of a warning out there. Alex Taljard is from the RSPCA Pet Insurance Organisation, Head of Marketing and Communication, and he's on the line right now. And it's a very good morning to you, Alex. How are you going?
1: Morning, Graham, and morning to your listeners. I'm well, thank you.
0: That is good. Now, we don't want to panic anybody, but there's been breakouts of this bird flu in Western Australia, South Australia, New South Wales and Queensland, and you're concerned about, I thought it would be other animals, but about cats. Do tell.
1: Thanks, Graham. Yeah, so just to your point, this is not about creating any undue alarm, but with bird flu now detected in, you know, in several Australian states, we're just encouraging pet owners to stay alert and just be vigilant. At this stage, there's no evidence of spread to domestic pets, but cats are known to be particularly susceptible if they encounter infected wild birds, and that's really due to their nature, roaming, etc. So we're just encouraging pet parents to be vigilant. For dogs, the key precaution is really at the coast. So when visiting beaches, rivers, wetlands, or other spots where wild water birds gather, keeping dogs on a lead and discouraging them from chasing or picking up birds. So it's really just about awareness. To your point, at this stage, there are not too many cases. There's about 20 confirmed, according to the Department of Agricultural, Fisheries and Forestry. But rather just be alert as a pet parent and make sure that you're aware of the potential risk.
0: Mm. The thing is, and this is the concern I would imagine that many have got, that because it's never been to our shores that we know of at this stage, and it's had some effects right around the world, that good to be a little bit hypervigilant as far as keeping an eye from the beginning instead of just going, oh, it's not going to affect me or my pet, I'll just let it roll, yes?
1: Well, absolutely. So, you know, keeping cats indoors is the most single effective precaution, as it removes the opportunity to hunt or scavenge. And as I noted earlier, when it comes to dogs, just, you know, keeping them on the leash and when visiting beaches or rivers. And of course, very key would then be if you're in doubt as to the health of your dog and or cat, be proactive, reach out to your vet, describe the symptoms, and they can guide you as to the appropriate next steps. So yes, as I said, there's to date no confirmed cases of the H5N1 bird flu. So it's really just a precautionary message from RSPCA Pet Insurance as part of just being a responsible pet parent.
0: Good on you. Well, thanks for that warning. And if people want to find out more information, they can go to RSPCA Insurance, petinsurance.org.au, and the information that you want as far as your pet or information as far as this is concerned will be there. Thank you so much for your time.
1: Absolute pleasure, Graham. Have a super day further.
0: Good on you. Great to talk to you. Thank you, Alex. Alex Taljard from the RSPCA. And just a word of warning to you.
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0: This is 2ST with the Rolling Stones and Start Me Up. Morning, Currong. Shalom, heads. Manana. Have a wonderful day today. Also, a very good morning to you at Mittagong. Hope you're feeling well today. Anytime you like to call us, you can. 8001029. And after 11 o'clock today, we're going to be talking about some wonderful young people that are looking at agriculture as far as a career is concerned, which I think is wonderful. And there's been a number of students from the listing area that have been announced as recipients of the RAS Foundation Rural Scholarship for 2026. We'll let you know who they are and talk about the scholarship in just a little while. All that and some great music for you right here.
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12: Hi there, I'm Matt McDonald. The federal government's confident today's test of the national alert system will be a success, despite concerns from some emergency services. An alert will be sent to all compatible mobiles at 2 p.m. Eastern Time. Emergency Management Minister Christy McBain has told Nine it's the most efficient way to reach as many people as possible.
13: It's not reliant on any one telco provider and it's not subject to network congestion, which is incredibly important, particularly when you have a rapidly moving event. We continue to work with the states and territories, obviously.
12: Victorian Premier Jacinta Allen is set to resist any attempt to overthrow her after being told she's lost the support of the majority of caucus. It comes as Deputy Ben Carroll is reportedly reconsidering his position after earlier ruling out a challenge. It's understood Allen has written to Victoria's State Labor Secretary asking him to prepare for a potential ballot and that she will be a candidate if there is a vote. Cam McAvoy says he's wrapped after winning his first ever individual Commonwealth Games gold. The 32-year-old taking out the 50-metre freestyle final this morning, one of five gold medals for Australia on day three. Firefighters in France and Spain are racing the clock ahead of more hot weather. Wildfires continue to burn out of control, with 330,000 people forced to evacuate their homes. And the US insists the pause in attacks on Iran is to give talks more chance, not because the military is running low on munitions. Defense officials have reportedly raised concerns about supplies should Donald Trump opt for another escalation.
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12: Victoria won't feature in next year's AFL State of Origin encounter. WA will host South Australia in 2027. SA will then host Victoria in 2028. The Newcastle Knights will be sweating on the return of Kalyn Ponga for this weekend's clash with the Broncos, although that appears unlikely. The club's facing a crisis after Dylan Brown and Dylan Lucas were ruled out for the rest of the season after serious injuries in Friday night's loss to the Roosters. That's the latest news and sport.
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16: 19 degrees today for the coast, 14 degrees for the Southern Highlands. Some north-northeasterly winds up to about 20 k's. That'll be by about lunchtime. But mostly sunny conditions, and those sunny conditions remaining right through until Friday. Tomorrow, 19 and 13. The winds, west-northwesterly, 25 to 35 kilometres. Now, those winds will stick around for Wednesday. Same speed, 25 to 35 kilometres. And looking at a cooler day, the sun will be shining, clear skies, 16 and 10 for the coast and the Southern Highlands.
8: 2ST Mornings with Graham Day. Beds are our seats and more Mittagong. The best furniture and bedding in the Southern Highlands.
16: Well, it's a very good morning to you. The next hour of the show, you can call 8001029. We've got a number of emails there. We're going to be talking about something really, really good. Six students are among 83 scholarship recipients from across rural and regional ACT, and six of them come from the Shoalhaven. So you may recognise some of their names. And we're going to be talking about that very shortly, and it's the RAS Foundation Rural Scholarship for 2026 announcements, and maybe you'd like to have a go for 2027. We've got some information as far as that is concerned for you, and so much more on this radio program. We do it live, we do it local to the coast of the Highlands, and we don't block anybody, and we don't make accusations that we don't have information about. 8001029, email gday@2st.com.au.

0: Miles and Eddie. And Would I Lie to You? It is 20 minutes past 11. This is 2ST. It's a very good morning to you. Graham Day with you through until midday today. Kev will be with you after midday and you can sit down and enjoy lunch with him. And the Totally 80s Lunch brought to you by P&S Constructions. And good morning to all the team at P&S Constructions on the building site. We've got a number of emails that have come through this morning. This one's from Suzanne. And it says, hi there, Graham. I came in halfway through your chat with the female, inverted commas, with the female counsellor. Just wondering who the person was. It was Nicole Smith. And Nicole Smith is councillor on Windsor Caribbee Council. Now, if you want to go to her Facebook page to see what we're talking about, you can certainly do that. And I saw it. Not that I scan Facebook all that often, but somebody brought it to my attention. I looked at it and I thought, well, really? And that's why we had the discussion this morning. And it's a situation that I just question. When people start pointing the finger and making allegations, as she put it, and blaming others, it's a bit of a worry. Now, what a major hang-up is maybe the administrators are disgruntled council staff. Well, can I say this? When you're talking about people's comments as far as council is concerned, maybe it's good to have people that are actually been on the inside and can see it now from the outside. You know, this presumption that everything that council does is right is not right. As I've said only recently to high officials at council, if you do the right thing, I'll pump your tyres up. If you don't, I'll call you into account. And don't we all do that? And I don't think it matters diddly if they're former council employees. So what? Is she inferring that, oh, they're attacking us because they've got a grudge? Well, as she said, back in 2021, Highlands Opinion started giving people's opinion. That was 5 years ago. It was the end of one council and the start in 2021 of new administration as far as the administration and also the general manager. And then the councillors, the elected council, didn't follow on till after that. So the people that are putting these things up, and they're not all council related. It's not all council related. When they put things up for opinion and they get them in their droves from the public, well, I'd suggest that's a bona fide way of talking about the community. But the councillors have only been there 2 years in September. So surely Highlands Opinion would be more informed over 5 years of looking at people's comments than somebody that put their hand up and has only been in council for 2 years. It just beggars belief, the whole premise of what she was talking about.
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0: This is 2ST, Green Day. It's coming up to 19 minutes to midday. And this morning you heard a rather heated debate. It started with me looking at a Facebook page with allegations that were made as far as a councillor at Whinger Carrabee Shire council was concerned. When I saw it, I made my comments last week in regard to Councillor Nicole Smith. And I basically said that what was being said, I believe, was, I think I used the expression bollocks, and the general manager should call her in and talk to her about what she is saying and the allegations that she's making. And you heard the allegations this morning on this radio program. I've just received an email. Hi, Graham. We missed your interview this morning in regard to Councillor Smith. This is from Highlands Opinion, the Facebook page, the media outlet that was discussed. It goes on to say, we can categorically state that none of us are former employees or ex-councillors of Whinger Carrabee Council. The biggest secret in the Southern Highlands is not who runs Highlands Opinion. It's who is making sure that ratepayers have their concerns represented in council. Holding democracy to account is more important than Councillor Smith's conspiracy theories. We will state that the next mayoral election is coming up, and it appears Nicole is trying to build a profile, but after this morning's effort, it's not really working for her. And that is from Phoebe Kent, who I'm sure I will meet one day, from Highlands Opinion. So there is an email that says, we, the people that put it together after the allegations of being faceless, we categorically state that none of us are former employees or ex-councillors on Whinger Carrabee Council. So I would suggest that Councillor Smith apologise on her Facebook page. I'd also suggest that the general manager do something about this, because council and the way people feel about them in this time when they're trying to get people to go along to information sessions about what rates they're going to pay, with this kind of thing going on, you talk about angertainment. Well, as I said, we've got a councillor that's caused a whole lot of it.
1: Australian Crawl. And Men at Work. 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

0: This is 2ST, and imagine we've got the news coming your way at midday today. Plenty of great stuff with Kev after the news at midday, and Jonesy and Amanda, and a whole lot going on today. Have yourselves a great day. Thanks for your input. Thanks for your emails, and I will see you around the traps.
1: Jonesy and Amanda.
2: New to drive. This is a star politician in Nigeria, 30 years old. I've seen a photo of him standing with the other officials, and he's not much bigger than their waist. Mm. He said he has been born with hereditary dwarfism. 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
10: Hi there, I'm Matt McDonald. Victorian Premier Jacinta Allen is set to face a leadership showdown with Deputy Ben Carroll reportedly telling her he will put his hand up if there's a spill. It comes after a delegation of MPs and ministers went to see the Premier this morning to tell her she had lost the majority support of caucus. A spill is expected at a party room meeting tomorrow, with Allen indicating she will also nominate. Victorian opposition leader Jess Wilson says changing leaders now won't make a difference.
11: It is just more of the same. It doesn't matter who leads the Labor Party because this Labor government is a corrupt government.
10: Australia sits comfortably on top of the medal tally at the Com Games in Glasgow after another 5 gold were added to our haul this morning. They all came in the pool too with Cam McAvoy, Lani Pallister, Iona Anderson, Tim Hodge and our men's 4x200 freestyle relay team claiming victory. Australia now has 17 gold, with England second on the table with just 4. We're being warned putting our phones on silent won't stop us getting an alarm when the new AusAlert warning system is tested across the country this afternoon. If you don't want to be bothered by it, you'll need to turn your phone off completely or put it in flight mode. The alert will go out to all compatible mobiles this afternoon at 2 p.m. Eastern Time. And the Coalition won't back calls to extend the fuel excise discount, arguing we can't afford it. The current 16 cents a litre discount ends on the weekend, with petrol prices tipped to top $2 a litre again next week.
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10: West Tiger star Adam Dewey has held crisis talks with coach Benji Marshall in a meeting that lasted less than an hour. It's not clear whether they solved their differences. Amid reports, the relationship was already unfixable and Dewey wanted out of the club. Lions coach Chris Fagan has warned his side against complacency with 4 matches left to go. Brisbane's surge to the finals and a potential third straight flag continues after their seventh win on the trot yesterday, beating Port by 59 points. That's the latest in news and sport.
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0: Staying fine this afternoon. There's going to be areas of fog tomorrow morning, clearing to a fine, cool to mild day with gusty winds, partly cloudy and windy on Wednesday, and then fog, frost and fine on Thursday.
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0: OST, better music cam, more of it. You're totally at his lunch. We do it all thanks to the team at P&S Building and Constructions. There's Duran Duran. And that is Hungry Like the Wolf on the way. Got an Aussie singer who, after almost 60 years in the music industry, about a month ago decided that's enough. He's going to give up the live gigs.
1: I thought it's time to give it up. And then I felt really, really sad.
0: 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He was out working on road crews for local councils in Melbourne, then had a massive comeback album called The Edge. We'll do something from it next. Then also got to do Survivor at 2ST.
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0: 2ST, better music here, more of it for your workday. Totally at his lunch. It's Steve Winwood. That is High Love. The Aussies dominating at the moment at the Commonwealth Games in Glasgow. We've got 17 gold, 9 silver, 13 bronze, a total of 39 medals. We're in front of England and also the host nation of Scotland. So let's hope the Aussies can continue on their winning ways. One of those big bands out of Scotland during the 80s and still going strong today is Simple Minds. They're actually playing in Sydney next year. Saturday, February 20, ticks, they're on sale right now. You can get them through Ticketek. But one of those big hits from Simple Minds, we will do after Queen at 2ST.
1: Australian Crawl. And Men at Work. 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

0: 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It's been a night of violence in Melbourne CBD. Two separate machete attacks have left three men with serious injuries. All those details in an update next. Then we do Sheryl Crow. All I wanna do is have some fun. Also going to do Starship and Ram Jam at 2ST.
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12: Hi, I'm Brooke Seychelle. The clock is ticking down for the test of the National Alert System today. An alert will be sent to all compatible mobiles at 2 p.m. Eastern Time. Emergency Management Minister Christy McBain has told Nine it's the most efficient way to reach as many people as possible.
13: It's not reliant on any one telco provider and it's not subject to network congestion, which is incredibly important, particularly when you have a rapidly moving event. We continue to work with the states and territories, obviously.
12: Meanwhile, Victorian Premier Jacinta Allen will face a leadership showdown with Deputy Ben Carroll, reportedly telling her he will challenge. It comes after a delegation of MPs and ministers went to see the Premier this morning to tell her she had lost the majority support of caucus. A spill is expected at a party room meeting tomorrow, which will trigger a lengthy voting process. Another seven fresh suspected cases of H5 bird flu in South Australia are to be tested by the CSIRO in Geelong. Five come from the same location. Agriculture Minister Julie Collins again keeping a lid on public anxiety.
14: At this time there are no mass mortalities. There is no evidence of any H5 bird flu in our poultry or agricultural systems and the risk to human health remains low.
12: And online retailer Kogan is in hot water. It's been revealed the company's operating a second website that sells its popular products with higher price tags. It's prompted calls for an investigation into the site exclusive brands, claiming it's misleading consumers.
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12: In sport, Saints coach Ross Lyon is defending the decision to play Max King in their 31-point win over North Melbourne after he injured his hamstring in his first game back. And peace talks between Tigers star Adam Dewey and club bosses have wrapped up following last week's big falling out. Tigers boss Sean Mealcamp says the talks were successful.
16: Adam will be at training tomorrow, which is a very good sign. And what's really important is that what is said in that room stays in that room. That's important for us as a club. We're all doing what's best for the club.
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0: Staying fine this afternoon. There's going to be areas of fog tomorrow morning, clearing to a fine, cool to mild day with gusty winds, partly cloudy and windy on Wednesday, and then fog, frost and fine on Thursday.
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0: 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Graham Day is back in tomorrow morning at 9 o'clock. 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It is Toto. That is Africa. Hello, it is Kev. How you doing? On the way for you, Bruno Mars.
1: All the records that I do, that's me playing piano on When I Was Your Man. That's me playing guitar on Locked Out of Heaven. Drums on Uptown Funk. Like, I'm in there. It's not just I go into a studio and work with a producer that got a bunch of beats that I pick from. I'm writing and playing, and it takes me a little while longer than I wish it would. You get every piece of me in every song.
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0: HOST, Better Music Hand, more of it for your workday. Status Quo's rocking all over the world. Hello to everyone who went along to the 2ST Christmas in July dinner on Saturday night. It was at the Sandbar Restaurant and Bar at Huskisson, hosted by 2ST's very own Charles Maxwell. Hope you enjoyed your evening. Maxi back tomorrow morning as well, giving you the chance to win some free stuff. He's got $1,250 to offer with the secret sound. So make sure you listen in the morning for a chance to get your hands on the cash. 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

0: 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Coming up to two, fresh news update. We do it next, and we're only minutes away from the national test of the Oz Alert system. So if you don't want to get that alert, what you need to do apparently is put your phone on aeroplane mode, but you need to leave it that way for about 24 hours. Otherwise, as soon as you turn it back on to normal, you'll get the alerts anyway. More on that in an update for you next. Then we do your two ups at two. Got to do a couple from Kiss, the Eurythmics, and also Bryan Adams, the 2ST.
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9: Hey, I'm Brooke Seychelle. The federal government says it will finally dissect the outcome of today's National Oz Alert test, which just sounded off at 2 p.m. Eastern Time. The Assistant Minister for Emergency Management, Josh Wilson, says they might need to tweak it to ensure its effectiveness during a crisis.
10: We want to add this to our sort of apparatus, our toolkit, but we're doing it in a way that obviously involves a national test like today in order to find out how well it works and the areas we might need to improve.
9: South Australia has seen a surge in suspected H5 bird flu numbers, with 7 new cases detected. The greater crested terns have been sent for testing at the CSIRO in Geelong to determine if there's been any local transmission after 5 birds came from the same location. The AFL's State of Origin series will roll on for another 3 years. WA will play South Australia in Perth in 2027 before SA hosts Victoria the year after. Then in 2029, WA will meet Victoria again in Perth. AFL boss Andrew Dillon says it's great to be able to build on the marquee series.
11: It was a really successful return of something that's really dear to all of our fans, and we want to thank the fans and the players for all of their support.
9: And the latest Spider-Man movie is already breaking ticket sale records ahead of its release. Spider-Man Brand New Day has already set the record for the highest single day advance ticket sales, and it's now surpassed the 500,000 ticket mark.
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9: In sport, AFL boss Andrew Dillon has offered some blunt advice to West Coast star Harley Reid. Dillon says the Eagles should stop giving away free kicks. Reid has given away 58 this season, 10 more than any other player and 15 more than any midfielder in the competition. And a couple of star forwards could be heading to the Perth Bears when they join the NRL next season. Raiders star Morgan Smithies has reportedly already signed on, with Eels forward Junior Paulo about to follow suit.
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0: Staying fine this afternoon. There's going to be areas of fog tomorrow morning, clearing to a fine, cool to mild day with gusty winds, partly cloudy and windy on Wednesday, and then fog, frost and fine on Thursday.
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0: 2ST, better music here, more of it for your workday. This is your two ups to two. Couple there from Annie and Dave. They are the Eurythmics, Missionary Man. And also Sweet Dreams. Hello, it is Kev. Did you get your Oz Alert at 2 o'clock this afternoon? Phones around the office were going off. So, yep, no dramas there. We got the alert. We got the text message. It was a little bit underwhelming, though. I was expecting something a little bit larger. A louder sound, maybe. Balloons and streamers falling from the ceiling. Marching girls coming through the office to celebrate the occasion. It was a little bit like the Prime Minister a couple of months ago. He called an address to the nation, and we had to jump through all sorts of hoops to make sure we had him on air at 7 o'clock at night. That was a bit of a fizzer as well. Well, anyway, it's all done and dusted now. On the way, we continue your two ups to two. Going to do a couple from Brian Adams. Guy who's going to be in the country February next year. If we go, Brian, what can we expect to see?
1: Well, the whole thing about being on tour is usually about, the last time we were here was for the album So Happy It Hurts. In between all that and all the gigs we've done, I managed to record another album. And so it's a couple of years in the making. So now the tour's title, Roll With The Punches. And we're playing a few songs from that record because they work so well in the show. Otherwise, it's just requests from the audience and all the songs you know and love.
0: Get your tickets now through Ticketek if you want to see Brian Adams. That is Saturday, the 27th of February next year at Afterpay Arena. Two from Brian next, and also Steve Miller at 2ST.
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been granted permission from the gaming authorities to play Two Up every day. Or should that be Two Ups? Come in, Spinner. It's the Two Ups at Two. 2ST.

0: Better music cam, more of it for your workday at 2ST. Steve Miller in your 2 Ups at 2, Abracadabra, and also The Joker coming up tonight. Roadworks continuing on the Hampton Bridge at Kangaroo Valley. That means the Mossvale Road is going to be closed in both directions. There are detours in place, which is going to add an additional, 90 minutes to your travel time. 8.30 tonight through until 5 tomorrow morning, and then for the rest of the week, 8pm until 5am. All the info at livetraffic.com. And if you see any dramas on our roads this afternoon, you can let us know on 4423 0055, and we'll check those roads in half an hour for you. On the way between now and then, Backstreet Boys and also Stevie Nicks in your 2 Ups at 2 at 2ST.
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Heroes come in pairs, like Batman and Robin, Mario and Luigi, Bert and Ernie, and now your music. This is the Two Ups at Two. 2ST and Fleetwood Mac. Sounds better on iHeart.

0: 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Better music here, more of it for your workday. And the NFL is coming to Australia in September. 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
12: Hey, I'm Brooke Seychelle. Millions of Aussies have received a test of the new Oz Alert emergency warning system. The federal government says it will now review feedback before the nationwide alert system is rolled out. Meanwhile, the federal government's under pressure to extend the fuel excise discount for longer as petrol prices start to rise. The 16-cent a litre discount is due to expire this weekend. Deputy Liberal leader Jane Hume has told News 24 that's going to hurt, but says there may be no room in the budget to extend it.
13: Potentially those fuel costs could be the one thing that makes a business close its doors. But it's up to the government to demonstrate whether there is a trade-off here to be made.
12: Two UK nationals have been charged after police allegedly seized more than 100 kilograms of ketamine on Sydney's North Shore. Police say officers found 107 kilos of the drug, cash and alleged drug ledgers during searches last month. A 30-year-old man and 23-year-old woman remain before the courts with both refused bail. Firefighters in France and Spain are racing to contain devastating wildfires ahead of more hot weather. More than 330,000 people have been forced to evacuate. An online retailer, Kogan, has been accused of operating a second website selling the same products with much higher price tags. Experts are now calling for the consumer watchdog to launch an investigation into the website exclusive brands on whether it's misleading customers.
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12: In sport, Australia is well ahead on top of the medal tally after a dominant night at the Comm Games, our athletes claiming 5 golds in the pool. The men's 400-metre relay team, Lani Pallister, Tim Hodge and Iona Anderson all claimed victories, while Cam McAvoy won his first ever Comm Games gold, taking out the 50-metre freestyle.
15: Getting the gold after 12 years, I was silver here in Glasgow and bronze on the Gold Coast, so I've got all 3 of them as well, which is really nice.
12: That's on 7 there.
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17: Tight roadworks set down for Bong Bong Street Barrel tonight between Bulway Street and Windjacarabee Street, starting from 7 o'clock and packing up by 5 in the morning. The road will be closed northbound towards Mittagong. Meantime, through Mosvale, Argyle Street is steady. Plenty of traffic underneath the rail overpass outbound towards Lackey Road and Wade Street. This census is coming this August. You'll get instructions soon on what to do. In the census, every answer matters, authorised by the Australian Bureau of Statistics, Canberra. That's your latest 2ST traffic.
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11: 2ST Weather.
0: Areas of fog in the morning, clearing to a fine, cool to mild day with gusty winds. Tops of 13 in the Highlands and 19 for the Shoalhaven. Partly cloudy and windy on Wednesday. Areas of fog and frost early on Thursday, followed by a fine sunny day.
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0: Better music and more of it at 2ST. It's Bon Jovi's You Give Love a Bad Name. Hello, it is Kev coming up at 4 o'clock this afternoon. Jonesy and Amanda, they're back in for your drive home and giving you the chance to win some free stuff again this week. They'll do Instagram, $1,000 up for grabs. Also the Fast Five, and they're going to give you the chance to win a year's supply of Skippy peanut butter. Plus, there's also vouchers to spend at Woolworths and a whole heap more. That's if you share your peanut butter recipes with Jonesy and Amanda's TikTok Tucker. All the info about those winnings happening right now at 2st.com.au. On the way in less than 15 minutes, going to check those roads. If you see any dramas, let us know. 4423 0055. Also going to do some Club Nouveau and Elton John at 2ST.
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2: Top of the escarpment at Macquarie Pass, Mount Murray, the Illawarra Highway through the work zone. Some coastbound traffic building up pretty quickly. Continuing steady traffic through Mosvale on Argyle Street, underneath the rail overpass to Lackey Road and Waite Street. And keep in mind, nighttime roadwork set down for Barrel this evening from 7 along Bong Bong Street. There's more ways to go electric with Toyota. 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Toyota. 2ST traffic.
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0: 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Coming up to four. A news update is next. That'll do me. Jones and Amanda are on the way with AC/DC.
1: 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I'm dynamite.
0: Also, the Beach Boys and Roxette at 2ST. 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
10: Hey, I'm Brooke Seychelle. Authorities say 94% of targeted cell towers were able to broadcast the first Oz alert. Millions of compatible mobile phones and devices received the 10-second warning signal. Federal Minister for Emergency Management, Christy McBain, says if you didn't get the test alert, there's no need to panic.
11: Don't worry if you did not receive an alert. This could be because you were not in a coverage area, your software was not up to date, or your device was incompatible.
10: It's set to go live from October. A blow for One Nation leader Pauline Hanson. She's lost an appeal in the federal court against a ruling which found she racially discriminated against Green Senator Maureen Faruqi in a tweet. A decision on costs has been reserved. Motorists are being warned fuel prices are set to rise next week. The Prime Minister says extending the 16-cent a litre fuel excise discount beyond August 3 is not in the plans. An RMA spokesman, Peter Corey, says to expect another increase at the start of next month.
12: So we will see the wholesale price go up again. It will get close to the $2 mark or just over for unleaded and up around the $2.40 mark for diesel.
10: The national average price for unleaded is currently $1.85 a litre. And millions of Aussies living with persistent pain are being urged to work with their doctor to find the right treatment plan. The Royal College of GPs says National Pain Week is an opportunity to reduce stigma around chronic pain and medicine dependence.
2: Raffles at Mittagong RSL offers up great prizes on Monday and Thursday nights. 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
10: In sport, Lions young gun Ty Gallop could face a multi-week ban after his off-the-ball shove on Port's Mitch Georgiades in their 59-point win at the Gabba yesterday. And peace talks have taken place between Tigers star Adam Dewey and the club today following a falling out last week. CEO Sean Mielke Camp says the meeting was successful.
13: Adam will be at training tomorrow, which is a very good sign. And what's really important is that what is said in that room stays in that room. That's important for us as a club. We're all doing what's best for the club.
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14: Burrowang, the Illawarra Highway is moving steadily, a little clustering around the King's School Tudor House and along from Nowra Road. Mossvale settled down a bit after a pretty busy flare-up along Argyle Street. Just smooth, steady traffic underneath the rail overpass and to and from Lackey Road and Wade Street. Funston Street Barrel outbound to Kangaloon Road carrying a bit too. The census is coming this August. You'll get instructions soon on what to do. 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
0: Areas of fog in the morning, clearing to a fine, cool to mild day with gusty winds. Tops of 13 in the Highlands and 19 for the Shoalhaven. Partly cloudy and windy on Wednesday. Areas of fog and frost early on Thursday, followed by a fine sunny day.
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27: I'm well, and how are you going?
26: Are you as disappointed as I am?
27: In what?
26: Not in your play rhyme. Apparently it was a success.
27: What do you mean apparently? You were there.
26: Well, I was there for the first opening
27: and
26: week.
27: And it continued being successful.
26: Well, of course, but apparently it was a success. Mm. I wasn't there at the show.
27: Yes, you were.
26: I was there for the first show, but you know what? The kids these days, they kind of slack off, you know, when it...
28: Thanks for this, Jonesy.
26: Yeah, that's very good. But we'll get to that because there's reviews in about Ryan's play. Now, I'm disappointed about the Oz Alert. What the hell was that?
27: No, you're not going to play it again, are you?
26: Well,
27: it's irresponsible to play it without plenty of warning.
26: Yes.
27: We were given weeks of warning from the government.
26: Okay,
27: you can't just bung it
26: so
27: on again.
26: So right now, everything would be calm.
27: Oh, you are going to play it again? Don't
26: Well, this
27: do
26: is
27: it.
26: How it went. That's the, and I'm talking all over it, everything's okay. I just feel.
27: What did you want?
26: I just felt I could have been a bit more. You know, this government, if you've noticed lately, is spending money hand over fist for all these things, for consultants for the consultants. I just imagine they could have got the ponytail brigade in there and said...
27: Well, they would have. Imagine the consultants working out the right pitch for that so it was alarming but not panicking.
26: Now, we need something that's not alarming but at the same time a call to action. That could have come to me. You know what I would have had?
27: What?
26: I would have gone, Frankie Goes to Hollywood.
29: The air attack warning sounds like... This is the sound.
26: Yeah, this is good. People in hot pants and glow sticks. If we're going to hell, we might as well go fantastically.
27: I did laugh.
26: Keep it going, right, Dan Carver? Yeah.
27: Tell me when you finish. Warning, you and your family must take cover. And now back to the brain surgery that you were doing. Obviously not us, but others.
26: Yeah.
27: I did laugh at the Batuta Advocate that had a big picture of Anthony Albanese's face and said, all hail Supreme Leader Anthony Albanese. Your microchip has been activated. Yeah. Modern life is wonderful and prosperous.
26: We'll have something to digest for tomorrow's Tin Hat Tuesday, no
27: doubt.
26: Yeah,
27: that's right.
26: We have an action-packed show today.
27: We do. Lots of things come up on the show today.
26: I'm looking forward to... telling Ryan the good news about his play.
27: What's the good news?
26: That's good news. Came across my desk. Unlike you, I actually have a desk. And it's good news for you, Ryan.
28: Great.
26: It's good.
27: Is he getting a pay rise?
26: No. There's no financial benefits.
27: Oh, thank God. I'd be outraged.
26: He's getting a nice ego stroke.
27: Okay. Well, before we do any of that, would you like to play the Fast Five?
26: Of course you would. Why don't you call us and play?

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0: I'll say that's the most engagement we've had so far on Friday Feels Sessions. Out of all of them.
1: The world needed to hear it.
0: Needed it. And, you know, maybe you can whip up a little lorikeet song.
1: Maybe.
0: What rhymes with lorikeet?
1: Little
0: they got
1: feet,
0: funny feet.
1: Yeah. We'll leave that to Miles. Leave it to Miles. Well, coming up next, speaking of animals, the world lost a beautiful dog on the weekend. It wasn't my dog. Minnie's still with us, but I've bought my
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0: across Australia, driving you home with Jonesy and Amanda. Gem Y Rise show, Kingdom of Fools, finished. It wrapped up. It ran for a successful 2 weeks.
1: Yeah, it was Thursday, Friday, Saturday, Sunday over 2 weeks.
2: Yeah, it was fantastic. It was,
0: We saw the show. We loved it.
2: Thank you. Thanks for coming.
1: It.
2: Yeah.
1: It was just really nice. Brilliant. And we've had some response, Ryan.
2: Okay.
1: This is from Christine Madden, who said.
0: Are you going to candy coat it?
1: No, I'm just going to read it as it is. No. What do you mean do I have to candy coat it?
0: Wait.
1: What about you said the other day when Ryan said he invited a critic along? You said, oh my God.
0: Why would you do that?
1: And Ryan said, well, I think it's good. And you went, oh, I mean, you've seen it. You know it's
0: good. I enjoyed it, but I was anxious. Because what if it was terrible?
1: But it wasn't.
0: What if it was a POS?
1: But you know it wasn't.
0: Yeah, but you know me. It would come out eventually.
1: Anyway, Christina said.
2: What do you mean by that?
1: It wouldn't mean it would come out eventually.
0: That it was a POS.
1: But it wasn't.
0: No, that's what I mean.
1: It wasn't a piece of number two.
0: No, it was fantastic. It was the opposite of that.
1: Well, Ryan, this is the feedback from Christine. Mm. I want you to please pass on my thanks to Ryan for his fabulous show. I've never laughed so much, as did all of the audience.
2: Oh, wow.
1: Congratulations to you, Ryan, and the cast members for such a funny and fabulous show. Can't wait for the next one.
2: Oh, that's
1: and
2: great.
1: And that's a real
2: Thank you,
1: person,
2: Christine.
1: Ryan.
0: So where do we go to from here?
2: That's great. Well, the dream is to take it to the Edinburgh Fringe Festival.
0: Wow.
2: Yeah, next year. So I don't know how we're going to do that, but.
1: Do you need to get some sort of Turkish hair arrangement to work on the fringe?
2: No, you can just take it over there. But that's great. And to anyone who saw the show, just thank you. Yeah,
1: and how'd the last one wrap up?
2: It was great, yeah. Mm. So we had 140 in the crowd. That
1: that's
2: was our biggest
1: wow.
2: show.
1: Yeah,
2: and it went really well.
0: Tell Amanda what happened to one of your key characters some 45 minutes before stage time.
2: Yeah, so it's the final night, biggest crowd. The show kicks off at 5 o'clock and at 4:15, I found out that Brendan, who's my older brother, but he's also playing the knight in the play, was stuck in an elevator in the theatre.
1: So he's in the building?
2: Yeah, he was in the building, but he was stuck in the lift and obviously can't do the play from the lift. So, yeah, it was panic station.
1: So he was in the lift on his way to come to the theatre. He was in the...
2: Yeah, well, he was taking some garbage down to the garbage level. So he was in there with a big stinky bin.
0: Mm.
2: The lift just stopped. It, like, made a big noise and stopped and he couldn't open the door and, yeah.
1: So what time was that?
2: That was 4:15. So.
1: And you knew at 4:15 he was stuck?
2: Yeah, yeah.
1: And the show was starting at 5.
2: Yeah, 5
1: and he also had to get out.
0: Just lucky he had his phone on him.
2: Well, he didn't actually have his phone on him. So one of our stage crew... Annika, who's my girlfriend's sister,
0: she's a twin.
2: Yeah, twin, yeah. Jumped into the lift with Brendan, like just a spur of the moment decision. Yeah, I'll come help you take the bins out. That's fine. Jumped in there. Luckily, she had a phone. Otherwise, Brendan would have just been stuck in the lift.
1: And you would never have known where he was.
2: No, he just would have gone missing.
1: You would have thought he'd done a runner.
2: Yeah, yeah, pretty much.
1: So how long was he stuck in there?
2: Well, he got out 15 minutes before the show started. So he was in there, yeah.
0: And he's the one that wears the armour.
2: Yeah.
1: So what did you, because you didn't know how long it would take.
2: No, I had no idea. So the lift, they called the lift operator. But when you're stuck in a lift, if you press the help button, it's not internal, it's not in the building, it sends it off to some other lift operator hotline somewhere.
0: Yeah, over in India.
2: Yeah, and so they're saying, oh, yeah, it'll be about 45 minutes before someone can come out. Then it got pushed back an extra half an hour. So the lift technician was due to arrive at 5:30 and the show was at 5.
1: What were you going
2: to
1: do?
2: I don't know. So I didn't tell the cast because I didn't want to freak them out, but I was backstage. Everyone's getting ready. Everyone's so excited. Oh, it's our final night. The buzz is around. And I'm just kind of pacing around nervously going, oh, well, I'm going to have to go out and tell the audience there's no show.
1: Because you also couldn't start the show thinking, oh, he'll get out soon.
2: Yeah, no, I couldn't risk it.
0: Because he takes 20 minutes to come on.
2: Yeah, so there is an introduction he's not in it, but I couldn't start it because then when it's his scene, if he doesn't then arrive...
1: And you don't have an understudy.
2: No understudies.
1: Jonesy could have stepped in, get the armour on.
2: Oh, I think it's better that we...
1: I think it's better that we...
0: What are you talking
1: So anyway, just before he leapt free of the lift.
2: Yeah. So what happened, the person who was helping us with the theatre, the tech person that was there, was trying everything, trying to like literally claw the lift open with her hands. She had lots of... There's different locks. She was trying to reset the lift somehow. And she must have done something. And they pressed the open door button, which they tried before. Didn't work. But this time it did, thankfully. And they jumped out, and the lift was cut. They had to like jump out of the lift, like step up. It was sort of like compressed.
1: Wow.
2: Yeah.
0: Thank goodness for Annika. Yeah.
1: And did they come out in love? Do they come out engaged
0: and
1: after
0: babies?
1: Sharing that tense moment?
2: No. It would be weird because she's my girlfriend's sister. So it'd be,
0: right, so yeah. Your brother would be going out
2: yeah,
0: with
2: that's
0: you.
2: Totally
1: and they were
2: weird.
1: Stuck in the lift, not just on their own, but with stinky garbage
2: yeah,
1: bags.
2: Was, yeah, and also Brennan had ripped his pants about half an hour ago. So he was,
0: hang on a minute. So what? So you're saying they came out and he had ripped pants?
1: Oh, Brendan. Come on, mate. Stop it.
0: Don't say Brendan to me. Say I'm Brendan saying- to his Brendan. Not me. I will say this. I could have done an intro, could have padded for you.
3: Hello, music lovers.
1: Yeah, I think we would also have said this.
4: Do not waste your money, America. Awful.
2: Oh.
0: Not about my intro.
1: Yeah, the show was great. Didn't like the intro.
2: But we got there in the end. It was
0: you
2: like,
0: did.
2: No, thankfully.
0: Congratulations. And you got thank a you. Glowing review. Congratulations, yeah. Mate.
2: Thanks, Joe.
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5: Hey, I'm Brooke Seychelle. The federal government says it has no plans to extend the fuel excise discount. The current 16-cent a litre discount will end this weekend. An RMA spokesman, Peter Corey, says petrol prices are expected to climb above $2 a litre next week.
6: A cent and a half will also be increased because we know that twice a year, every year, the excise is adjusted for inflation. And those two dates are set for the same day.
5: Pauline Hanson has lost an appeal against a federal court ruling which found she racially discriminated against Green Senator Maureen Faruqi. The One Nation leader saying she is disappointed with the judgment over the 2022 tweet and could appeal to the High Court. Russian and American astronauts have returned to Earth. It's after a 241-day mission on board the International Space Station. And night one of the athletics begins tonight with an array of Aussies competing. Sally Pearson has the preview.
7: Athletics takes centre stage tonight with the men's and women's 100-metre heats. Rowan Browning, Eddie Nikita lead the Australian men, while national record holder Tori Lewis is joined by Ebony Lane and Georgia Harris in the women's sprint. Ella Pardy and Rhiannon Clark begin their campaigns in the Para 100, while Ewell Reith competes in the men's high jump final and Rose Davies in the 10K final. And in the gymnastics, James Hardy, Jesse Moore, Ritter Malik and True Hagen head into the apparatus finals, while Georgia Godwin leads the Australian women in their individual campaigns, alongside Brianna Scott, Kate McDonald and Ruby Pass.
0: Raffles at Mittagong RSL offers up great prizes on Monday and Thursday nights. 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
5: In sport, heartbreak for St Kilda star Max King. Scans have confirmed he suffered a hamstring injury in yesterday's win over North Melbourne, which was his first AFL game in 757 days. The 26-year-old's now out for the rest of the season. And Broncos legend Corey Parker has urged Ben Hunt to consider hanging up his boots to preserve his legacy. Hunt has signed a contract extension to 2027. Brisbane has had a pretty ordinary season, sitting at 14th place on the ladder.
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14: Weather. Areas of fog in the morning, clearing to a fine, cool to mild day with gusty winds. Tops of 13 in the Highlands and 19 for the Shoalhaven. Partly cloudy and windy on Wednesday. Areas of fog and frost early on Thursday, followed by a fine sunny day.
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28: Amanda is going to be the best Bert Newton TV presenter in the whole world.
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28: Yeah, and you have a huge, huge back catalogue of great works. And in the past, we've had when you hosted The House from Hell.
30: Hi, I'm Amanda Keller. The 3 long months of torture are nearly over.
28: Yep. Also, you have to sing for your supper when you're flogging the Nokia 3210?
29: I think so. We all had the 1610.
28: The 1610.
29: Which is just as well. Otherwise, this video wouldn't make much sense.
28: Mm. Now, guess what TV show theme this is from, one that you hosted. Have a listen. It was on the ABC.
29: Is that Mondo Thingo?
28: That's Mondo Thingo.
30: Hello, and thanks for joining me for Mondo Thingo. We've got plenty to get through tonight. Tough times for Michael Jackson. Rumours of bankruptcy. His little sister Janet has shamed the family. He still can't get that nose quite right, and now there's a second accusation of child abuse. So it must be comforting for Jackson to know he has the support of psychic and spoonbender Uri Geller.
31: Of course, these latest accusations are enormously strenuous to him.
30: Geller is a close friend, which means he somehow convinced Michael he's only 11 years old. But Geller admits that he once crossed the line.
31: I did something highly unethical. I actually asked him about those allegations, and under hypnosis, he confirmed to me that nothing of the nature happened, that he was totally innocent.
30: Well, obviously someone who has no respect for cutlery isn't going to worry about the ethics of hypnotism.
31: Yeah.
28: Wow.
29: That show was how many? I think Jack was a new, like 3 months old. So he's now 23.
28: 2003. Because you approached me to come and host that show with you.
29: No, please.
28: You did.
29: To do a segment.
28: I thought it was co-host.
29: It wasn't co-host. It was to do a segment.
28: And then I managed to convince you to come and work for me. So I wonder what would have happened if I ended up on the ABC.
29: I wonder.
28: I'd probably wear more skivvies, I guess. But
29: maybe that's why it didn't happen for you.
28: The promo department here have asked me to write a promo for your Logie's Tilt. So,
29: oh, okay.
28: Have you got any ideas?
29: Me?
28: Actually, Jim, I write any ideas?
30: No.
28: Amanda?
29: Well, you know, as you just said, I don't make me blow my own trumpet, but, you know, a large body of work. I've been working in the industry for 40 years.
28: Large body of work. Large. Okay, go to tvweeklogies.com.au, follow the prompts, vote for Amanda. This is going to happen for you, Brendan.
29: Thank you, Brendan. Thank you.
28: This will be us.
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29: Us.
28: Us.
29: Okay. That's how this is going.
28: You've changed since you've been nominated.
29: Coming up next, not everyone likes hugging.

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0: Here we have it. 10 questions. That's bad. 60 seconds on the clock. You could pass if you don't know an answer. We'll come back to that question if time permits. You get all the questions right. $1,000. This happened to Zoe last week. And Zoe didn't even wait for me to put on the tempting pants.
5: She said, nope, I want to play for $2,000. I know it's double or nothing. She risked it all and she won $2,000.
0: Whole hog Zoe, they're calling her.
5: Yeah.
0: Elise is in Beaumaris.
5: Hi, Elise. How are you?
6: Hello. I'm good. How are you?
5: Very well, thank you.
0: Do you think you could do it, Elise, like Zoe did last week?
6: Let's just try the norm, I think.
0: Yeah.
5: All right. Well, one step at a time. You're on, you've made it on air, that's first step. Second step, you've got 10 questions, you've got 60 seconds. If you're not sure, say pass, we might have time to come back, okay?
6: Okay.
5: Elise, here we go, question one. What day is tomorrow?
6: Tuesday.
5: Question two, which fruit juice is commonly used in a Bloody Mary?
6: Tomato.
5: Question three, what boy band was Robbie Williams part of?
6: Take That.
5: Question four, how many years are in a millennium?
6: 100.
0: Oh, no.
6: A million.
5: No, it's Elise, 1,000. It's 1,000. It's not a million.
0: I know, but Elise was just, she was just spurting out answers everywhere.
5: No, it's 1,000. Oh, plops, Elise.
0: Oh, Elise.
6: Bummer.
5: Oh, go and pull yourself
0: Elise,
5: a Bloody Mary.
0: Are you a hugger or a non-hugger?
6: I'm a, like, half-hugger.
0: If I
6: get good energy, I'll hug you.
0: Okay.
5: Well, so you know, if Elise is coming up to you and doesn't hug you, you're giving off a bad
0: juju. Bad vibes.
6: Well, yeah, Elise, that's right.
0: Well, have a good remainder of the week.
5: Thank you, Elise.
0: Well, it'll be back again tomorrow. Instagram, you can always register online if you'd like, jonesyandamanda.com.au. I'm not sure if you saw it or not, but you were mentioned on a game show last night.
5: Last week. Someone told me about this.
0: Really?
5: We were on air at the time. Yes, I have been alerted.
0: Okay, well, what was it? It's a knockout.
5: Yes, last millennium, someone mentioned it.
7: 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And Men at Work. 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
4: 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Therapeutic.
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0: Jonesy and Amanda driving you home this Monday afternoon. We are going fully operational battle station when it comes to you winning the Bert Newton Best TV Presenter Award.
1: Can I just say, the TV show The Piano is also nominated.
0: Yeah. That'd of be course. Great.
1: Andrea Lamb is nominated for Best New Talent.
0: Can I just talk about you for a second? Nowhere else in the world is anyone else doing another extra season of The Piano. And now you're up to three seasons.
1: The English is the original season. They've gone on.
0: They ran out of gas.
1: No, they're still going.
0: Oh.
1: But the other, there's no other, yeah. Other places have done one, but we're lining up for three.
0: Do you know why?
1: Why, Brendan?
0: Do you know why?
1: Why, Brendan?
0: It's because of you. And I see that your star is on the rise because you're becoming top of mind on The Chase on Friday night. My spies brought me this to my attention. Well, that makes no sense. Anyway, this is what happened.
2: The lyrics to the iconic SunSmart jingle, Slip, Slop, Slap, were written by which broadcaster? A. Steve Vizard. B. Amanda Keller. C. Philip Adams. What do you think?
3: A. Steve Vizard.
2: Steve Vizard. Correct answer here is... Philip Adams.
1: Oh, I thought it was me.
0: You could have been you. You could have done it. That's what I'm talking about. Your star is on the rise. Mm-hmm. Do you remember the last time we featured on The Chase?
1: No.
4: In 2005, Brendan Jones began hosting a hit radio show with Amanda who?
5: Keller.
4: Correct.
1: Talk about slip, slop, slap.
0: And then Andrew had to leave.
1: Andrew had to leave. It got too overwhelming for him to talk about stuff like that.
0: You could write a jingle.
1: You could write a jingle. You're a good jingle writer.
0: I could. You give me any subject.
1: Hemorrhoids. Brendan, write one about hemorrhoids. A health warning.
0: And it burns, burns, burns. This ring of fire.
1: Couldn't be able to afford the copyright on that song.
0: Push it.
6: Righto, you two. That's enough.
1: Well, we're out of here now. Tomorrow is Tin Hat Tuesday.
0: Of course it
1: I'm
0: is.
1: I'm sure there'll be lots of comments about how yep. chips have been activated by the Oz alert that went up a bit earlier.
0: How grand leader Albo is in all our heads.
1: Oh, my God, the chips.
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20: 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Tell us what happened to you this weekend in your three-word weekend. And I drove down a street over the weekend, never seen it before, called Cardigan Street. So I'm on the search across Australia. Do you know of any clothing-themed streets of Australia? You'll miss her lyrics. 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

0: Christian O'Connell's show of the weekend. I was driving in a new suburb I'd not been to before, and I was looking for a coffee shop, and I suddenly saw with glee that I had turned down Cardigan Street. And I now want to know, are there other clothing names of Australia? I want to see if we can build a kind of A to Z, an atlas of clothing streets of Australia. I don't know if there's any hats, berets, brassieres.
1: Brassieres.
0: Yes, yeah, some of the older suburbs. Pants.
1: Pant Lane.
0: By the way, as I was driving around at the weekend, one word you see a lot on various suburb high streets, Australians love this word. And over the last 8 years, I've been watching Australians and making notes. The word luxe. You guys love the word luxe. It's luxe hair. It's like it's luxe facials. It's luxe feet. That was a new one I saw at the weekend. Luxe feet. In fact, we now need to add luxe into the Christian O'Connell luxe radio show.
1: It's very Aussie because we don't have time to say luxury.
0: No. Sean, it's a luxe, you know? The luxe breakfast show. All right, so if you know of any clothing

0: related street names. Do you know of any of Sydney?
1: I do. I saw one when we were in Sydney just last week. You were staying in Surrey Hills. We were grabbing dinner and there is a Blouse Lane.
0: You're kidding.
1: Which fits perfectly with your cardigan street.
0: Yes, we're starting to put together an outfit for a lady about town. All right, Patricia Caitlin, what have you got?
2: I have Gossamer Street. Gossamer is a fabric. Now, I didn't know
0: like
2: this.
0: A denier, is it?
2: It's quite light and thin.
1: What sort of clothing would use a gossamer?
2: I didn't know this.
0: Negligee? A slip?
2: No, like a slip.
0: Do ladies still wear a slip or is
2: absolutely.
0: That like an old thing?
1: Sorry, what is a slip?
3: Like a petticoat.
1: What's a petticoat?
0: Oh, wow.
3: So you can't see generation. Through your dresses
1: oh,
3: in
1: like
3: the sunlight, you know?
1: Got it. Got it.
0: A different time, Patsy. Oh, a more respectable really time. Sadly, our friend here is from a more grubby, gratuitous sort of innocent, swipey.
3: Yeah, yeah.
0: They're swiping the negligees and slips away, sadly, these days. They want to see everything right now. All kinds of graphic images.
3: What's the shape of you?
0: Shape of you.
3: Do you remember that famous photo of Princess Di when she was like a kindergarten teacher? It was a beautiful photo, actually, but she wasn't wearing a slip.
0: No, of course I don't remember that.
3: Yeah, in the 80s.
0: It'd be perfect if I had, hang on, I've just got a file of ladies in the public eye with no slips on.
3: Oh, no, it was very famous and there was such an outroar because she wasn't wearing a slip, a petticoat, and you could see the shape of her legs.
0: Isn't that incredible, Pats? What a different time it is.
3: Oh, yes.
0: You're right, that used to be like, women wore petticoats.
3: Yes, and stockings.
0: Isn't that long ago, really, when you think about it?
3: No, that's right. I always had to go to Sunday school with stockings and a petticoat under my dress. I hated it. It was like Little House on the Prairie, really, when you think about it.
0: So do you think women are happy now they don't have to have like 87 different layers?
3: It's like, yes, free me, please. No corsets, nothing like that.
0: Do you know, I was talking to the team last week about that, when you're off, Patsy, about this. I bet you'll get this. I've noticed with my wife, right, and it's taken me 28 years of marriage to notice about. She is so much more happy at the moment. We've been watching a TV show in the evening, and there's a moment, it's only about 6:17 p.m., where she just reach under her top and unhook her bra and throw it on the floor. And she literally just goes, oh, my God, that's so much better. That is when it's like that she's done with the day.
3: Yes.
0: When she takes the bra off.
3: I do it the second I'm... I don't even barely get in the front door and
1: lucky
3: I start
1: neighbors.
3: To disrobe.
0: I reckon most women listening right now know roughly, quite close to the nearest minute, what time in an average day, Monday to Friday, the bra comes off.
3: Yeah, absolutely.
0: Us guys don't know what that's like.
1: No, what's the
0: male
1: equivalent?
0: Like when you kick off a pair of tight shoes or something like that?
1: Yeah.
0: And you go, oh my God, that's so much better.
1: Let the puppies breathe.
0: Yes, excuse me. We're not calling a feature that. Anyway, women, if you do want to let me know, if you do have a rough time, the bra comes on. Hey, we're grown up here.
1: Creepy.
0: We're grown ups on the Lux Show. What time do you take your bra off?
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1: Christian O'Connell's show. Time for a brand new Outward Time, Wester. Today we're looking for your bogan TV shows. All right, bogan TV shows. Game of Thongs.
2: Oh, that's very good. Gold.
1: How I Met Your Mullet.
2: Oh, gold.
1: I Dream of Jean Jacket.
3: Yeah,
1: that, come on, Knowles, he was rocking that denim jacket.
3: True. With a bit of fleece.
1: The lovely line. Little bit of fleece lining there, sir.
2: Gold.
1: Yeah. And DFO, brother, where art thou? DFO, brother. Bogan's lover, DFO.
3: Silver Plus.
1: All right, Rio, what have you got? What's on Bogan TV?
3: We loved water rats in the 90s, but Bogans loved water rat's tails.
1: Yes, gold. Well done.
3: Bluey, a beloved TV show for kids. What's the Bogan version? Winnie Bluey.
1: Oh, very good as well. Another gold. These are great Bogan TV shows.
3: The Joe Bogan Experience. And Border Patrol. Great show. Burnout Patrol for the Bogans.
1: Silver. All right, what have you got then? Bogan TV shows. Different smokes.
2: Gold.
1: 2.5 moccasins.
2: Silver.
1: House of Chardonnays.
2: Silver Plus.
1: Dukes of Shazza.
2: Poor gold.
1: That's very good, Joanne. Well done. The Big Bong Theory.
3: God bless.
1: That's so good. Who did that? Nicholas Brooke. Well done. The Farmer Wants a Vape.
3: Silver Plus.
1: Better Call In Sick.
3: Poor gold.
1: Nathan, well done. Will Spin City.
3: Silver.
1: The Flanny instead of the Nanny.
3: Oh, gold. Wow.
1: The Holden Girls.
2: Gold.
1: Well done, Brett. Ugg Island.
3: Silver.
1: The Telly Stubbies.
3: Gold plus.
1: No, these are so good today. Who is that? Sarah.
2: Wow.
1: Uggs of Marriage.
3: Silver.
1: Instead of Stranger Things, Strayer Things.
2: Silver plus.
1: Mark in the Hunter Valley. Blue Sheilas. Instead of Blue Heelers, Blue Sheilas.
2: Gold.
1: What on Santo? Flight of the Commodores.
2: Silver.
1: Little House O's on the Prairie.
2: Yeah, gold.
1: What on Tim? Punky Home Brewster.
2: Silver.
1: I Dream of Flannies.
2: Silver.
1: And RuPaul's Snag Race.
3: Oh, gold.
1: That
3: blood.
1: Is so good. Laura Dal Pozzo Clemente. RuPaul's Snag Race.
2: That's got to be the winner.
1: That's the winner, right?
2: That's the winner.
1: That's the Christian O'Connell Show for today. We are back tomorrow. Tomorrow, Toaster Tuesday, thanks to Bing Lee. 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Bing Lee heard this, and they have some amazing prizes, some great toasters to be won on tomorrow's show. 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

0: A Matter of Trust climbed to number 3 on the Aussie charts, helped make The Bridge one of the year's biggest albums. Looking back now, it's also remembered as the final Billy Joel album produced by longtime collaborator Phil Ramone. He was the man behind classics like The Stranger and 52nd Street. Interestingly, though, despite the success, Billy later admitted he wasn't completely happy with the album, saying he'd become more focused on family life after becoming a father. 4 decades later, The Bridge stands as a snapshot of an artist in transition, still capable of delivering hit songs, but beginning to look beyond the recording studio and towards the next chapter of his life. Coming up, someone else who was going through some major changes in the 80s, Elton John. He's up next on the 80s at 8.
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0: Well, that wraps up the 80s at 8 tonight. Tomorrow night, it's Chart Tuesday, and we go back to the last week in July, 1981. We'll find out if this was the number one song. Honey, sugar, sugar, you are my candy girl. Bit of a trip down memory lane. Stars on 45, or was it Men at Work? Who can it be now? Who can it be? We'll take a look at the Aussie charts, the UK and the US charts. We'll find out what the big movers were for July 1981 on Chart Tuesday. That's tomorrow night on the 80s at 8. I'll catch you then. Thanks for keeping me company.
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0: Australian Crawl. And Men at Work. 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
0: 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Up

0: Christian O'Connell Show. You can let us know what happened to you over this weekend in three words. Three-word weekend. Patsy, you must say a nightmare of a show Friday.
1: Oh.
0: Just technical problems like I've never had in my entire career.
1: Oh, you're kidding.
0: We never managed to actually resolve the technical issues and properly be able to do the show until 8 a.m.
1: Oh, you're joking.
0: In fact, no, we could have had a great lion. Yeah. And just rocked up at 10 to 8.
1: No.
0: Knock off an hour. It's easy.
1: Oh, what happened?
0: We don't know.
2: We still don't know.
0: Engineers are being woken up, made to come into the studio. At one point, there was three engineers gathered around literally, I think it's about four different monitors, literally scratching their heads.
1: Oh, no, that's not what you want, is it?
0: Well, there was just some glitch where it's kind of essential in the job. We couldn't hear ourselves.
2: No, couldn't hear it or each other.
0: No, or callers. And so they weren't sure if the microphone was going live on air.
1: Right.
0: And so they said, look, apparently they worked out the best way to do this was to try and go 1-2-1-2 during a song. And then because this had been going on by an hour by now, I then screamed because I thought the microphone was broken. It turns out it wasn't. People actually heard this, Patsy. 1-2-1-2-1-2-1-2. And then, then no talking from us from 45 minutes.
1: Oh, no. Oh, you.
0: They were messaging the show actually thinking we were being attacked or something had happened.
2: Alien invasion.
0: Well, it's a bit odd. It's something like, he really hasn't got anything to say today. I guess it was going to happen at some point. He'd run out. Is he just going to play songs now for the rest of his career?
1: You would have needed a Bex and a good lie down after Friday's show.
0: It was crazy.
2: It was crazy.
0: It was just weird. Just really, when you come to work, you're there. You actually want to do the show.
1: Do it.
0: And also, based on the listeners are actually messaging very concerned, like, no one said anything for 40 minutes. Someone actually said, do you need us to send someone or send for help? Because all they heard was him just scream.
1: Oh,
0: now, Patsy, what is your three-word weekend?
1: Mine is definitely easing into Sunday. So we touched on everyone in the house being sick, the love god particularly sick with this lurgy that I very kindly gave him. So couldn't sleep in bed Saturday night. He said, at about 4:30 a.m. it was. He said, I'm going to get up and just lay on the lounge. It was all stuffed up. You know when you can't breathe and you're tossing and turning, it was feverish. So he went and slept on the lounge, and then I was rudely...
0: That's nice of you to give up the lounge for him as well. So he just established he can't breathe, and he's feverish, and it's best to just sleep out in the wild.
1: No, it was his choice.
2: The queen bed.
0: I'll just stay here in my boudoir.
1: Super king, actually. But no, so he went on to move on to the lounge, and then I was very rudely awakened yesterday morning, Sunday, which should be a sleep in and a very, easy like a Sunday morning... by this screaming music. Have we got audio?
0: This is the actual recording. What is this?
1: This is our surround sound. Mind you, this is recorded from our bedroom. So he's up the other end of the house. And he's watching Masters of the Universe, but he'd fallen asleep and he's sleeping through all this. The rest of the house.
0: Is he near? Is his head near? It's like going to sleep in an IMAX.
1: He's like 3 meters away.
0: What's he watching? A dodgy copy of The Odyssey.
1: Oh, it was insane. I didn't know what on earth was happening. Like there were choppers over the house. I didn't know what it was. He'd fallen asleep during Masters of the Universe. Oh my God. I've never jumped up out of bed so quick. I didn't know what on earth was... It's not good for a woman my age to be woken like that on a Sunday morning.
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0: Christian O'Connell show of the weekend. I was driving in a new suburb I've not been to before, and I was looking for a coffee shop, and I suddenly saw with glee that I had turned down Cardigan Street. And I now want to know, are there other clothing names of Australia? I want to see if we can build a kind of A to Z, an atlas of clothing streets of Australia. I don't know if there's any hats, berets, brassieres.
1: Brassieres?
0: Yes, some of the older suburbs. Pants.
1: Pant lane.
0: By the way, as I was driving around at the weekend, one word you see a lot on various suburb high streets, Australians love this word. And over the last 8 years, I've been watching Australians and making notes. The word luxe. You guys love the word luxe. It's luxe hair. It's luxe facials. It's luxe feet. That was new when I saw it the weekend. Luxe feet. In fact, we now need to add luxe into the Christian O'Connell luxe radio show.
2: It's very Aussie because we don't have time to say luxury.
0: No. Sean, it's a luxe, you know? The Luxe Breakfast Show. All right, so if you know of any clothing-related street names of Australia, please text me this morning. Do you know of any of Sydney?
2: I do. I saw one when we were in Sydney just last week. You were staying in Surrey Hills. We were grabbing dinner, and there is a Blouse Lane.
0: You're kidding.
2: Which fits perfectly with your Cardigan Street.
0: Yes, we're starting to put together an outfit for a lady about town.
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6: 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The show never stops.
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0: Christian O'Connell Show. We're looking for your stories today of unusual dates you've gone on. Not just the first one. You know, people often talk about strange first date. I think I saw a really unusual one the weekend. I think it was like a third date. It was at 11 a.m. in a McDonald's. Middle-aged couple, well-dressed.
1: Okay.
0: And opted for table service. So why not? Let's turn it into a really... Let's elevate this, turn it into a real occasion. But I want to know unusual third dates. Christian, I brought a guy with me on a first date to get a tattoo. He just watched. Then he took me to tag along for his job for the day, which was fixing traffic lights. Now, a lot of you want to know, a bit like Bob the Cat, whoa, what happened next? And anything happened next? We have followed up. I have sent her a message. She never saw him again.
2: Well, that makes sense.
0: It was red light from her. So I don't know about unusual places, unusual third or second dates. You can call us 13 55 22. Hour on the lookout of clothing street names of Australia. Producer Caitlin, what have you got?
3: I have Gossamer Street. Gossamer is a fabric. Now, I didn't know
0: like
3: this.
0: A denier, is it?
3: It's quite light and thin.
2: What sort of clothing would use a gossamer?
3: I didn't know this.
0: Negligee? A slip?
3: No, like a slip.
0: Do ladies still wear a slip, or is that
3: absolutely
0: like an old thing?
2: Sorry, what is a slip?
4: Like a petticoat.
2: What's a petticoat?
0: Oh, wow.
4: So you can't see through your dresses.
2: Oh,
4: in
2: like
4: the sunlight, you know?
2: Got it. Got it.
0: A different time, Patsy.
4: A more respectable time.
0: Sadly, our friend here is from a more grubby, gratuitous sort of instant swipey.
4: Yeah, yeah.
0: They're swiping the negligees and slips away, sadly, these days. They want to see everything right now. All kinds of graphic images.
4: The shape of you.
0: Shape
4: Do you remember that famous photo of Princess Di when she was like a kindergarten teacher? It was a beautiful photo, actually, but she wasn't wearing a slip.
0: No, of course I don't remember that.
4: Yeah, in the 80s.
0: It'd be perfect if I had, hang on, I've just got a file of ladies in the public eye with no slips on.
4: Oh, no, it was very famous, and there was such an outroar because she wasn't wearing a slip, a petticoat, and you could see the shape of her legs.
0: Isn't that incredible, Pats? What a different time it is.
4: Oh, yes.
0: You're right, that used to be like, women wore petticoats.
4: Yes, and stockings.
0: Isn't that long ago, really, when you think about it?
4: No, that's right. I always had to go to Sunday school with stockings and a petticoat under my dress. I hated it. It was like Little House on the Prairie, really, when you think about it.
0: So do you think women are happy now they don't have to have like 87 different layers?
4: It's like, yes, free me, please. No corsets, nothing like that.
0: Do you know, I was talking to the team last week about that, when you're off, Patsy, about this. I bet you'll get this. I've noticed with my wife, right, and it's taken me 28 years of marriage to notice about. She is so much more happy at the moment. We've been watching a TV show in the evening, and there's a moment, it's only about 6:17 p.m., where she just reach under her top and unhook her bra and throw it on the floor. And she literally just goes, oh, my God, that's so much better. That is when it's like that she's done with the day.
4: Yes.
0: When she takes the bra off.
4: I do it the second I'm... I don't even barely get in the front door and
2: lucky
4: I start
2: neighbors.
4: To disrobe.
0: I reckon most women listening right now know roughly, quite close to the nearest minute, what time in an average day, Monday to Friday, the bra comes off.
4: Yeah, absolutely.
0: Us guys don't know what that's like.
2: Now, what's the male equivalent?
0: When you kick off a pair of tight shoes or something like that.
2: Yeah,
0: and you go, oh my God, that's so much better.
2: Let the puppies breathe.
0: Yes, excuse me. We're not calling a feature that. Anyway, women, if you do want to let me know, if you do have a rough time, the bra comes off. Hey, we're grown up here.
2: Creepy.
0: We're grown ups on the Lux show. Hey, Mondays rock. It's the best day of the week, guys. What time do you take your bra off?
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16: Hello there, Amanda. How are you today? I'm well, and how are you going? Are you as disappointed as I am? In what? Not in your play, Ryan. Apparently it was a success. What do you mean apparently? You were there. Well, I was there for the first opening and week. And it continued being successful. Well, of course, but apparently it was a success. Mm. I wasn't there at the show. Yes, you were. I was there for the first show, but you know what, the kids these days, they kind of slack off, you know, when it...
17: Thanks for this, James.
16: Yeah, that's very good. But we'll get to that, because there's reviews in about Ryan's play. Now, I'm disappointed about the Oz Alert. What the hell was that? No, you're not going to play it again, are you? Well, it's irresponsible to play it without plenty of warning. Yes. We were given weeks of warning from the government. You can't just bung it so on again. So right now, everyone would be calm. Oh, it's you are going to play it again? Don't do it. Well, this is how it went. That's the, and I'm talking all over it. Everything's okay. I just feel. What did you want? I just felt I could have been a bit more. You know, this government, if you've noticed lately, is spending money hand over fist for all these things, for consultants for the consultants. I just imagine they could have got the ponytail brigade in there and said... Well, they would have. Imagine the consultants working out the right pitch for that. So it was alarming but not panicking. Now, we need something that's not alarming but at the same time a call to action. That could have come to me. You know what I would have had? What? I would have gone, Frankie Goes to Hollywood.
18: The air attack warning sounds like... This is the sound.
16: Yeah. This is good. People in hot pants and glow sticks. If we're going to hell, we might as well go fantastically.
19: I did laugh.
16: Keep it going, right? Don't you love it? Yeah.
19: Tell me when you finish. You
16: and
19: your
16: family must take cover. And now back to the brain surgery that you were doing. Obviously not us, but others.
19: I did laugh at the Batuta Advocate. They had a big picture of Anthony Albanese's face and said, All hail Supreme Leader Anthony Albanese. Your microchip has been activated. Yeah. Modern life is wonderful and prosperous.
16: We'll have something to digest for tomorrow's Tin Hat Tuesday, no doubt.
19: That's right.
16: We have an action-packed show today.
19: We do. Lots of things come up on the show today.
16: I'm looking forward to telling Ryan the good news about his play.
19: What's the good news?
16: There's good news. Came across my desk. Unlike you, I actually have a desk. And it's good news for you, right?
17: Oh, great.
16: It's good.
19: Is he getting a pay rise?
16: No. There's no financial benefits.
19: Oh, thank God. I'd be outraged.
16: He's getting a nice ego stroke.
19: Well, before we do any of that, would you like to play the Fast Five?
16: Of course you would. Why don't you call us and play?
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0: It's Jonesy and Amanda driving you home this Monday, the 27th of July. We are into the Fast Five.
1: How fast can this thing go?
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4: Fast Five.
0: We're up to question number three.
5: It is going to Tim in Cranbrook. Hello, Tim.
6: Hey, how you going?
5: Very well, thank you. This is a question about Unsinkable Sam, a famous seafaring pet that survived the sinking of three World War II ships. If I was on those ships, I'd see that animal and I'd go, maybe you're responsible.
0: Mm.
5: Anyway, what kind of animal was it? Was it a cat or was it a dog?
6: Oh, I'm going to say a cat.
5: It was a cat?
0: So a cat.
5: Its name was Oscar, but it did go by its nickname, Unsinkable Sam.
0: Mm.
5: The ship's cat who survived the sinking of three ships in 1941. The German battleship Bismarck.
0: Yep.
5: Then the British destroyer, HMS Cossack, and an aircraft carrier, HMS Ark Royal.
0: Not only did it cause the ships to sink, it was a traitorous cat as well.
5: It had a bet each way, didn't
0: it? Was on the Jerry side, and then it was
5: For the cat with nine lives.
0: Yeah. A standard printer, Tim, uses four colours known as CMYK, which stands for cyan, magenta, yellow, and key. What colour?
5: Oh, this is mad.
0: Is
5: what
0: key,
5: questions? This is
0: Tim.
5: Mad.
6: That would be black.
5: It is black.
0: You know your printers, Tim.
6: Yeah, I'm the one who changes the cartridges.
5: Oh, yeah. At work or at home or both?
6: Just at home. Yeah, not at work.
0: I've never seen a printer work in my life.
5: No, particularly a colour one. They're the hardest things in the universe. Question number five. Here we go. Which country is leading the medal tally at the Commonwealth Games?
6: Aussie.
0: Yeah,
5: amazing.
0: All us.
5: So far to date, at the time of printing,
0: yep,
5: we've got 17 gold medals and 39 medals in total. England and Scotland are second, four gold medals each. We always do well at the beginning because we're big swimmers.
0: We're big swimmers. I'm loving the Commonwealth right now. Give it up for the commie.
5: Tell you what, Sam Heughan from Outlander was part of the opening ceremony. I've seen on his socials.
0: What did he all do? Over the...
5: Well, he was there with Loch Ness Monster, with Nessie. In the big opening ceremony.
0: Yeah, no, I understand.
5: A representation of the Loch Ness Monster, not a real appearance.
0: Silt didn't come up and splash all over the lens just as Nessie was about to make her appearance.
5: No.
0: Because that's what happens.
5: What do you mean?
0: No, but there's always, every time you're about to see Nessie, some silt gets splashed up onto the lens.
5: No, I didn't see any of that.
0: I didn't see any of the Commonwealth. I feel bad that I missed all of that.
5: Mm.
0: But did you like it?
5: I liked it.
0: Oh, good. Tim, congratulations. You've won the jam pack. It's all coming away. A $300 Woolworths grocery voucher thanks to Skippy Peanut Butter.
6: Thank you, Skippy.
0: Yeah.
5: Nicely said.
0: Smoother than a fresh jar of Skippy.
5: Well, coming up, I'm going to need some tissues because I've cried all weekend about a dog that I have never met.
0: Hang on, you're crying already.
5: I know. I'm not going to think about it between now and when I have to talk about it because I'll go the blub again.
0: Plenty of response about Eastern Rosellas on Friday as well for Friday Feels. We'll revisit that.
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0: I'll say that's the most engagement we've had so far on Friday Feels Sessions. Out of all of them.
1: The world needed to hear it.
0: Needed it. And, you know, maybe you can whip up a little lorikeet song.
1: Maybe.
0: What rhymes with lorikeet?
1: Little
0: they got
1: feet,
0: funny feet.
1: We'll leave it to models. Well, coming up next, speaking of animals, the world lost a beautiful dog on the weekend. It wasn't my dog. Minnie's still with us, but I've bought my eyes.
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0: It's Jonesy and Amanda driving you home. Gen Y Rise, play Kingdom of Fools, rap to rave reviews. But on the last night, I still can't believe that story. One of the key characters, the guy that plays the knight, your brother, Brendan, stuck in the lift.
1: And was freed 15 minutes before the show started.
2: Yep.
0: Don't you have an understudy? Isn't there some lackey out the back that understands?
2: No understudies. I mean, we could have sent someone on with a script to read it, but it wouldn't make a character.
1: No, can't do that.
0: But really, his role in that is pretty much largely the suit of armour. Couldn't he just walk in and clank around?
1: No. He was a very integral part of the play.
2: Yeah, that's right.
1: But being stuck in the lift, but you don't hear about it much.
0: I have caught many lifts in my time. I've never been stuck in a lift. Have you been stuck in a lift?
1: No, never. It's a huge fear.
0: Yeah.
1: It's a horrific kind of primal fear.
0: I do always feel that before I get in the lift here, we're on the 16th floor, I always feel that I'm going to go to the toilet before I get in the lift. You know,
1: rather than going in the lift.
0: I just go before I get in the lift.
1: In case.
0: Just in case situation happens.
1: Really?
0: I was at a function. I was talking to an Otis guy, the lift guy. Fascinating stories. Fascinating.
1: Especially would you like to share one?
0: Oh, there was a lot of people that get off in the lift. You know?
1: No.
0: Yeah. He had a lot of footage, you know, because there's various lifts that have footage. Like our lift has footage.
1: Who watches that?
0: Well, if you're not allowed to do it.
1: No,
0: I don't watch it. I'd like to see it, but I don't watch it.
1: No.
0: Yeah, so there's that. Some people, you know, love in an elevator, you know. It's sort of sexy, but I don't think it is. It'd be terrible.
1: Particularly if it doesn't break down, you've got 1 minute.
0: Well, imagine, I'm okay with the timing. But if the door flings open and you're, you know, in it, as it were, that would be scary, Maperi. That would be
1: bad. But being stuck with other people that you didn't know or that you know.
0: And what if you've got a runny tummy? That would be the worst. Yeah. Or you've got a big dose of flatch. Imagine. It would be terrible.
1: Would you rather be the person who has the flatch or the other person?
0: I'd rather be the other person.
1: I'd rather be the other person.
0: Yeah.
1: Because at least you don't get anything.
0: And you'll be apologetic. You go, oh, look, it's okay. Yeah. It's okay.
1: You take the moral high ground rather than the anxiety of letting go.
0: Yeah. I find it extraordinary. There's so many lifts in all of the metropolises around Australia. I wonder how often the lifts break down.
1: Do you have a lift in your house? It's massive.
0: It's more like an inclinator. Oh, right. It's not a lift per se. But, you know, if you break down. But my mum's place, for example, they've got a lift.
1: Mm-hmm. And not her house. She's in a block of flats.
0: No, she's in a block of flats. But there were two guys that vehemently hated each other. And then they were one day, you know, sometimes you get in a lift and you just run in to get in the lift and you don't realise who's in the lift.
1: Yeah.
0: So, you're here. Anyway, and they made a joke about it breaking down. It broke down. They were stuck in there for 3 hours.
1: Did they come out as best friends?
0: No. And they never spoke of anything. And I made jokes.
1: Didn't they even talk while they were in
0: there? I made jokes. I said, are you two blokes getting stuck in a lift? What about that?
1: They didn't even talk while they were in it.
0: Nothing. Didn't talk about anything.
1: Fascinating.
0: I know.
1: Well, the tribal drum is going to beat for this. What do we call it? Stuck in a lift.
0: Stuck in a lift. Yeah.
1: Someone measuring your inside leg while you're in a lift.
0: I'm free.
1: Stuck in a lift. And not just if you've been stuck and then I got out. Something juicy.
0: Yes.
1: Or you're running late for something.
0: We want something juicy and sexy.
1: No, it doesn't have to be that.
0: No, it's
1: got to be. Got a bit of drama.
0: Want something sexy. I'd like something sexy.
1: Oh, well, off you go.
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5: Yeah, and you have a huge, huge back catalogue of great works. And in the past, we've had when you hosted The House from Hell.
7: Hi, I'm Amanda Keller. The 3 long months of torture are nearly over.
5: Yep. Also, you have to sing for your supper when you're flogging the Nokia 3210?
6: I think so.
8: We all had the 1610.
5: The 1610.
8: Which is just as well. Otherwise, this video wouldn't make much sense.
5: Mm. Now, guess what TV show theme this is from, one that you hosted. Have a listen. Was on the ABC.
6: Is that Mondo Thingo?
5: That's Mondo Thingo.
9: Hello, and thanks for joining me for Mondo Thingo. We've got plenty to get through tonight. Tough times for Michael Jackson. Rumours of bankruptcy. His little sister Janet has shamed the family. He still can't get that nose quite right, and now there's a second accusation of child abuse. So it must be comforting for Jackson to know he has the support of psychic and spoonbender Uri Geller.
10: Of course, these latest accusations are enormously strenuous to him.
9: Geller is a close friend, which means he somehow convinced Michael he's only 11 years old. But Geller admits that he once crossed the line.
10: I did something highly unethical. I actually asked him about those allegations, and under hypnosis, he confirmed to me that nothing of the nature happened. That he was totally innocent.
9: Well, obviously someone who has no respect for cutlery isn't going to worry about the ethics of hypnotism.
10: Yeah.
5: Wow.
6: That show was how many? I think Jack was like 3 months old. So he's now 23.
5: 2003. Because you approached me to come and host that show with you.
6: No, please.
5: You did.
6: To do a segment.
5: I thought it was co-host.
6: It wasn't co-host.
5: I thought it was co-host.
6: It wasn't co-host. It was to do a segment.
5: And then I managed to convince you to come and work for me. So I wonder what would have happened if I ended up on the ABC.
6: I wonder.
5: I'd probably wear more skivvies, I guess. But
6: maybe that's why it didn't happen for you.
5: The promo department here have asked me to write a promo for your Logie's Tilt. So,
6: oh, okay.
5: Have you got any ideas?
6: Me?
5: Actually, Jim, am I right? Any ideas?
11: No.
5: Amanda?
6: Well, you know, as you just said, I don't make me blow my own trumpet, but, you know, a large body of work. I've been working in the industry for 40 years.
5: Large body.
6: Of work.
5: Large. Okay, go to tvweeklogies.com.au, follow the prompts, vote for Amanda. This is going to happen for you, Brendan.
6: Thank you, Brendan. Thank you.
5: This will be us.
6: Us.
5: Us.
6: Us.
5: Us.
6: Okay. That's how this is going.
5: You've changed since you've been nominated.
6: Coming up next, not everyone likes hugging.
0: We'll 2ST.

0: Hello there. It's Jonesy Demanda driving you home. The whip poll, it's different to the pub test. The pub test is people's opinions at the Jonesy Demanda Arms, but it's Monday. We're going to give it a bit of a breather. The whip poll is people's general opinions about anything just out in the community.
1: Well, today we're asking you your quick off-the-cuff opinion about hugging.
0: Mm.
1: It's not common to say you don't like hugging, but I saw a social media post with someone saying, I'm not a hugger. And other people have joined in saying, I'm not either. I miss days of COVID where we were encouraged not to touch each other.
0: Remember Jerry Seinfeld with Kesha on the red carpet of some event? And she went, oh, Jerry Seinfeld, and went up to give him a big hug, sort of kiss thing.
1: And he said, I don't do that.
0: He refused it.
1: Yeah. Well, as a public person, you probably have to be scared. I mean, you probably are very aware of your...
0: Well, you get like a John Lennon situation.
1: Yeah, that's right. That's right. If only that had just been a hug.
0: Tracy is in Mentone. Hello, Tracy.
1: Hello, Tracy. Hugging, yes or no?
2: Hugging is a yes. However, only family and friends. Strangers, it's a handshake.
0: Oh, yeah. Okay. No, that seems to be
1: not necessarily
0: a credo to live by.
1: No, idiot. Not necessarily. Lots of strangers like to come and give you hugs.
0: Hadley is in Schofields.
1: Hi, Hadley. How old are you?
3: I'm 11.
1: All right. And what do you think? Hugging, yes or no?
3: Hugging is a yes for me. I quite like hugging, yeah.
1: Okay, well, that's
0: good.
1: But
0: you can't go around hugging strangers, Hadley.
3: Yeah, I don't hug strangers.
0: Good.
3: A handshake from strangers and my close family and maybe friends, a hug, yeah.
1: Yes.
3: A hug would be nice.
1: But I'm glad that your family, you still like to hug your family because not all kids do.
0: Good on you, Hadley. Susie is in Blacktown.
1: Susie, yes or no to hugging?
4: Hi there, how are you?
1: Good, yes or no to hugging?
4: No way. I liked COVID.
1: Yeah, okay. Fair enough.
0: Bring back COVID,
1: sure, a lot of
0: Susie.
1: People would have. I don't think that's what she's saying. Wuhan.
0: It's the whip poll. Ruby's in Wentworth Falls.
1: Hello, Ruby. Yes or no to hugs?
5: Yes for a hug. I like a real big squeeze hug from family and friends, but someone I don't know, I go all limp and pull a strange face, apparently, my husband says, and I go all awkward.
0: And you've got your groin area
1: well,
0: right out.
1: Well, that's the thing. It's very uncomfortable.
0: Your arch.
1: And with height disparities, where do you put your bits? Thank you, Ruby. Carmen. Hello, Carmen. Yes or no to hugging?
6: Hi, Amanda. How are you?
1: Very well, thank you.
0: I'm here as well, Carmen, if you care.
1: If you want to hug Jonesy.
6: Oh, yes.
1: Are you a hugger, Carmen?
6: Yes, I am. Definitely a big hugger. I come from a big family and we all hug each other. And I hug my friends.
1: Okay. All right. Well, that's a yes. We'll wrap it up with Marie. Hello, Mari or Marie? Which one? Are you a Mari?
7: Marie.
1: Hello, Marie.
7: Marie.
1: Are you a hugger?
7: Hi. I am a hugger. And when our son was born, I made a point of, because my parents never told us they loved us, I always made a point of doing that, and we hug him all the time, and he loves hugs. But I have this friend who can't hug. She does like an air hug. It's like she doesn't know what to do with her hands, and she kind of holds them at your shoulders and kind of chest bumps.
1: Really? An air hug. I've never heard of an air hug.
0: I like
1: so
0: it.
1: So she puts her arms...
0: Yeah, like she's making the effort.
1: So she goes around, in the air around you, like brackets around you.
0: Yeah.
7: Her hands get closer as the years go by, but she's gotten better of it.
1: Interesting.
0: Well done.
1: Thank you.
0: Well, respondents, 78% of people that came to our whip poll, 78% have said they're huggers.
1: Yes, most of them, though, do not like hugging a stranger.
0: No, I would imagine. What are you doing?
1: No, well, some strangers hug. Well, there's hugging workshops everywhere.
0: Duh.
1: Exactly. I'm lining you up for your birthday party for you.
0: Yay. Instagram is here. Would you like
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0: Here we have it. 10 questions. That's bad. 60 seconds on the clock. You could pass if you don't know an answer. We'll come back to that question if time permits. You get all the questions right, $1,000. This happened to Zoe last week, and Zoe didn't even wait for me to put on the tempting pants.
4: She said, nope, I want to play for $2,000. I know it's double or nothing. She risked it all and she won $2,000.
0: Whole hog Zoe, they're calling her.
4: Yeah.
0: Elise is in Beaumaris.
4: Hi, Elise, how are you?
5: Hello. I'm good. How are you?
4: Very great. Well, thank you.
0: Do you think you could do it, Elise, like Zoe did last week?
5: Let's just try just the norm, I think.
0: Yeah.
4: All right. Well, one step at a time. You're on. You made it on air. That's first step. Second step, you've got 10 questions. You've got 60 seconds. If you're not sure, say pass. We might have time to come back, okay?
5: Okay.
4: Elise, here we go. Question one. What day is tomorrow?
5: Tuesday.
4: Question two. Which fruit juice is commonly used in a Bloody Mary?
5: Tomato.
4: Question three. What boy band was Robbie Williams part of?
5: Take That.
4: Question four. How many years are in a millennium?
5: 100.
4: Oh,
0: a million.
4: No, it's Elise, a thousand. It's a thousand. It's not a million.
0: I know, but Elise was just, she was just spurting out answers everywhere.
4: No, it's a thousand. Oh, plops, Elise.
0: Oh, Elise.
5: Bummer.
4: Oh, go and pull yourself a Bloody Mary.
0: Are you a hugger or a non-hugger?
5: I'm a like half hugger.
0: Half hugger.
5: If I get good energy, I'll hug you.
0: Okay.
4: Well, so you know if Elise is coming up to you and doesn't hug you, you're giving off a bad,
0: bad
4: juju.
0: Bad vibes.
5: Well, yeah, Elise, that's right.
0: Have a good remainder of the week.
4: Thank you, Elise.
0: Well, it'll be back again tomorrow. Instagram, you can always register online if you'd like, jonesyandamanda.com.au. I'm not sure if you saw it or not, but you were mentioned on a game show last night.
4: Last week. Someone told me about this.
0: Really?
4: We were on air at the time. Yes, I have been alerted.
0: Okay, well, what was it? It's a knockout?
4: Yes, last millennium, someone mentioned
6: 2ST.
4: It.
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0: Jonesy the Man driving you home this Monday afternoon. We are going fully operational battle station when it comes to you winning the Bert Newton Best TV Presenter Award.
1: Can I just say, the TV show The Piano is also nominated.
0: Yeah. That'd of be great. Course.
1: Andrea Lamb is nominated for Best New Talent.
0: Can I just talk about you for a second? Nowhere else in the world is anyone else doing another extra season of The Piano. And now you're up to three seasons.
1: The English is the original season. They've gone on.
0: They
1: to
0: ran
1: do
0: out
1: more.
0: Of gas.
1: No, they're still going.
0: Oh.
1: But the other, there's no other, yeah. other places have done one, but we're
0: do you know
1: lining
0: why?
1: Up for three.
0: Do you know why?
1: Why, Brendan?
0: Do you know why?
1: Why, Brendan?
0: It's because of you. And I see that your star is on the rise because you're becoming top of mind on The Chase on Friday night. My spies brought me this to my attention. Well, that makes no sense. Anyway, this is what happened.
2: The lyrics to the iconic SunSmart jingle, Slip, Slop, Slap, were written by which broadcaster? A. Steve Visor. B. Amanda Keller. C. Philip Adams. What do you think?
3: A. Steve Visor.
2: Steve Visor. Correct answer here is... Philip Adams.
1: Oh, I thought it was me.
0: You could have been you. You could have done it. That's what I'm talking about. Your star is on the rise. Mm-hmm. Do you remember the last time we featured on The Chase?
1: No.
4: In 2005, Brendan Jones began hosting a hit radio show with Amanda who?
5: Keller.
4: Correct.
1: Talk about slip, slop, slap.
0: And then Andrew had to leave.
1: Andrew had to leave. It got too overwhelming for him to talk about
0: this,
1: us like that.
0: You could write a jingle.
1: You could write a jingle. You're a good jingle writer.
0: I could. You give me any subject.
1: Hemorrhoids. Brendan, write one about hemorrhoids. A health warning.
0: And it burns. This ring of fire.
1: Couldn't be able to afford the copyright on that song.
0: Push it.
6: Righto, you two. That's enough.
1: Well, we're out of here now. Tomorrow is Tin Hat Tuesday.
0: Of course it is.
1: I'm sure there'll be lots of comments about how chips have been activated by the Oz alert that went up a bit earlier.
0: How Grand Leader Albo is in all our heads.
1: Oh, my God, the chips.
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12: Good morning. I'm Pete Andrea, first in local. New South Wales police are seeking public assistance to locate a 39-year-old last seen on the Princes Highway at Barill Lake on Saturday. Police and his family are concerned for his welfare. Mark Lindsay is Caucasian, about 175 centimetres tall, medium build with brown hair, blue eyes, and was unshaven. Police believe he may have been in the Adbra area on the same day. Anyone with info is urged to contact South Coast Police or Crime Stoppers, 1-800-333-000. Shoalhaven and Highlands residents are being urged to register as organ donors and discuss that decision with family during Donate Life Week. 2,000 Australians are currently on transplant wait lists. Assistant Minister for Health and Aged Care, Rebecca White, says registering takes a minute but could save a life.
13: We know Australians are really strong supporters of organ donation, but we also know that only about 1 in 3 of us are registered, which is why it's really important to have this conversation and to jump online and register. Because if we could lift that to 50% of the population being registered, that would mean an extra 200 Australians could receive a life-saving transplant every single year.
12: Thousands of students will take to the floor of the Wollongong Entertainment Centre today for a major rehearsal ahead of the Southern Stars Spectacular. The event showcases student excellence in public education and comes just ahead of Public Education Week. Schools from across the Shoalhaven Southern Highlands are taking part, including Bomaderry, Shoalhaven, Barrow High and the Mossvale High Schools. And in sport, students from more than 700 schools are gathering at Sydney's Olympic Park this week for the State Boccia Championships. Boccia is a ball sport for athletes with disabilities and has previously produced Paralympic medal-winning talent. The primary school finals are being held today featuring Milton Public School. The secondary finals tomorrow includes Nowra High in the mix. That is your local news first. I'm Pete Andrea.
0: 2ST, with better music and more of it for the Shoalhaven and Highlands.

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14: Hey there, I'm Pete Andrea, first in local. Police are appealing for help to find a man missing from the south coast. 39-year-old Mark Lindsay was last seen at Barilla Lake on Saturday morning, and there are concerns for his welfare. Police say he may have travelled to the Yadbra area. Anyone with info is urged to contact Crime Stoppers. The teenage victim of an alleged hit-and-run that left him in critical condition has reportedly been released from hospital. The 16-year-old boy was airlifted to the Canberra Hospital in January this year from Ulladulla. Canberra man Blake Rose, arrested at East Lynn just north of Batemans Bay, has faced now a local court facing numerous charges. The Telegraph reports Judge Michael Love agreed to adjourn the case for 8 weeks. Marine Rescue Ulladulla and Jervis Bay volunteers have combined to bring two fishermen safely back to shore on Sunday. An alert was raised when a 4.5-metre half cab suffered a mechanical issue about 22 k's off Tabari Islands. Ulladulla 20 got there 2 hours later before handing it over to JB 20, which got the vessel and crew safely back to Murray's Beach after a 5-hour ordeal. It's Donate Life Week and locals are being encouraged to register as organ donors and talk to their families about that wish. Assistant Minister for Health and Aged Care Rebecca White says you must register as a donor through Medicare. It's no longer a licence option.
15: I think a lot of Australians would remember when they could register to be an organ donor through their driver's licence. Currently, that's only possible through South Australia. So I'm encouraged by the research that shows that millions of Australians would be willing to register as an organ donor through their driver's licence if they could. States and territories are working with the Australian government for us to be able to stand this up as an option.
14: In sport now, Mossvale Golf Club played a medley Stableford yesterday. David Hussey with 40 points on a countback was winner over Douglas Ball, also with 40. Third place went to Tristan Glenn on 39 points. That's your local news first. I'm Pete Andrea.
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13: 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National News. Now.
17: Hi, I'm Matt McDonald. A search will resume off the coast of South Australia this morning for a missing infant after the bodies of a mother and a toddler were pulled from the ocean. Emergency services were called to Port McDonald yesterday morning with the bodies of a 36-year-old woman and her toddler spotted in the water a short time later. Australia has bagged 6 gold medals so far on day 4 of the Com Games in Glasgow. Kate McDonald took out the women's uneven bars before the Aussies' dominance in the pool continued. Jenna Forrester won the 400 IM, Beau Matthews the men's SB9 100 breaststroke, and Alex Perkins took out the women's 100 butterfly. Meg Harris won the 100 freestyle in an Aussie clean sweep, while Sam Williamson won the men's 50 breaststroke. And Victorian Labor's leadership crisis will come to a head at a party room meeting this morning. MPs are expected to be given a vote on a spill motion, which, if successful, will likely trigger a long and messy leadership battle between Premier Jacinta Allen and Deputy Ben Carroll.
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17: Lions young gun Ty Gallop will front the AFL Tribunal tonight over his off-the-ball shove on Port's Mitch Georgiadis on Sunday. Gallop was referred directly on a serious misconduct charge and is expected to be rubbed out for at least 2 weeks if found guilty. And West Tigers half Adam Dewey is expected to front up at training today after crisis talks with club bosses and coach Benji Marshall yesterday. The club describing the talks as positive despite reports Dewey wanted out of the club. That's the latest in news and sport.
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18: Mossvale Road steady through Kangaroo Valley this morning. Over the Hampton Bridge, just watch out with load limits. Over 23-tonne vehicles are restricted. Travel time towards Nowra, though, that's looking good. Northbound over the bridge, 27 minutes there. Illawarra Highway between Mossvale and Albion Park, no problems as well. And the Hugh Motorway this morning getting a good run northbound from Barama towards Campbelltown and Sydney. That'll take you just under 45 minutes. The census is coming this August. 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I'm Brooke Sheehan. That's the latest 2ST traffic.
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17: Moderate fire danger for the coast and highlands today. Some patchy morning fog in the north and then a sunny day. Winds from the west to northwest, 20 to 30 kilometres an hour. A top of 19 for Nowra Bomaderry, 19 for the Bay and Basin, 18 for Milton Ulladulla, 13 for the Southern Highlands. Cloud clearing tomorrow, mostly sunny on Thursday and mostly sunny on Friday, with the slight chance of a shower along the coastal fringe on Friday evening. Right now it's 8 degrees in Nowra, it's 10 at St George's Basin, 11 in Ulladulla and 4 in Bowral.
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17: A very good morning to you. As you get up with Max on 2ST, it's 6:08. Getting up to the news that Queensland Fire and Disaster Recovery Minister Anne Lee has said that the state won't be using the AusAlert system just hours after its nationwide test yesterday. She said the state's fire department would continue to use its existing text message alert system this bushfire season rather than AusAlert. The federal government said yesterday's test was a success. Despite reports of some people not receiving the alert, 94% of targeted cell towers successfully broadcast the AusAlert test message across the country. Getting up to the news that the West Australian and federal governments will investigate building a new oil refinery to strengthen Australia's energy security. Both governments set to announce a $4 million pre-feasibility study for the facility, part of a $15 billion package from the federal government to secure our fuel security and energy sovereignty. Federal government is yet to decide whether it will extend the fuel excise discount into August. And getting up to the news that Australian sprinter Rowan Browning has criticised the qualification system in place for the Commonwealth Games 100-metre sprint. After last night qualifying for the semi-finals, in a break from tradition, organisers have given the top eight ranked sprinters automatic qualification to the semis, meaning they have to race one less race in the competition than lower ranked athletes. Australia's Eddie Nketiah and Lachlan Kennedy also qualified for the semi-finals in the 100 metres. Coming up on the show today, let you know about a local first responder who has won a fantastic award. AAMI have released their list of collision hotspots for automobile accidents. We'll find out about that later on this morning. Also, a wrap-up of Dry July and how it is not really over. Let you know some things you can do on the coast and in the Highlands in coming days and weeks. And the secret sound is worth $1,250. We shall get into that right after this on 2ST. Good morning. Get up.

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1: $1,250 up for grabs this morning with the Secret Sound. Here it comes. Yesterday we discovered that I'm not connecting an EV to a charger. I'm not cleaning my keyboard. I'm not dropping the shopping on the bench. What is this sound? Why don't you give it a crack? Call now, 444-232-999.
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1: As you get up with Max on 2ST, it's 27 past 6. News on the way. Then we'll check the rail and road conditions and do today's on this day. It was on this day in 1969 that it was reported that lots of Russian kids were vandalising public phone booths. It was for a strangely musical reason, but what was that reason? Well, we'll find out. And on this day in 1970, a very famous rock and roll singer made his motion picture acting debut, and it has an Australian connection. The singer himself wasn't Australian, though. Who could that have been? What was the movie? Well, you'll find out on this day on the way after the news. Local news first with Pete Andrea coming up next, and I hope you're having a wonderful start to your day.
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9: G'day, I'm Pete Andrea. First in local, police are appealing for help to find a man missing from Beryl Lake. 39-year-old Mark Lindsay was last seen on the Princes Highway at Beryl Lake at about 10 a.m. on Saturday. Police say he may have been in the Adbra area later that arvo. Anyone with information is urged to contact Crime Stoppers 1-800-333-000. Residents contacting Wincanton Shire Council will see shorter customer service hours from August 3rd. Council's front counter and contact centre will operate between 8:30 a.m. and 4 p.m. on weekdays. After hours, calls continue to be directed to Council's existing support service. Council says the change follows a review showing low demand in the final half hour of operation, and it will help improve staff training and service delivery. Still time for Shoalhaven and Highlands locals to get involved in this year's Dry July. More than $3.9 million has been raised so far to help those affected by cancer. Dry July CEO Gillian Obert says every little bit helps.
10: For anyone who's still interested, you can go to our website, dryjuly.com, to find out lots of information about the impact of the funds raised and lots of tips and hints about the benefits of giving up alcohol in July. And you still have time to sign up. up and donate and to make an impact for people affected by cancer.
9: Sport now, Shoalhaven race car driver Imogen Radburn, hot and bothered and needing some major body work on her vehicle after a hectic weekend of Mustang Cup Australia racing at Darwin's Hidden Valley Raceway. Race one was a DNF after Radburn got tapped and spun out. She's happy with an eighth place in race two on Sunday, even though it was another bingle involved.
0: Look at this door. We're pretty sad and damaged, but we're going to get that fixed up for Sydney. So that's going to go to a panel meter and see what sort of damage is on the chassis, but also on the doors.
9: That is your local news first. I'm Pete Andrea.
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12: Hi there, I'm Matt McDonald. Australia has added eight more gold medals so far on day four of the Com Games, with six of those coming in the pool. Jenna Forrester won the 400 IM, while Meg Harris won an Aussie clean sweep in the 100 freestyle, ahead of Molly O'Callaghan and Shayna Jack. Sam Williamson took out the men's 50 breaststroke, and Sam Short won the men's 800 metres. While over on the track, Rose Davies became the first ever Aussie woman to take out the 10,000 metres. Hopes of finding an infant alive off the coast of South Australia are fading following the discovery of a mother's body along with a toddler. The bodies were found yesterday after an abandoned car was discovered near a cliff top at Port Macdonald. A search for the infant is resuming this morning. And Jacinta Allen's hold on Victoria's top job will face a massive test this morning when MPs front up for a party room meeting. A spill motion's expected to be put forward after several MPs told Allen yesterday she had lost majority support in caucus.
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12: Saints coach Ross Lyon admits Max King is gutted after he was ruled out for the season again. King did a hamstring in the Saints' win over North Melbourne.
13: He's really devastated. And this is a lot of the players we deal with. And this won't surprise you, hopefully. But his concern was he'd let the club and his team down.
12: Lyon on Fox Footy there. And Adam Dewey's expected to return to the Tigers' side for Sunday's clash with the Eels, despite reports he wanted out of the club. That's the latest in news and sport.
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14: Travel time, a steady run this morning. We're northbound onto the Hume Motorway out of Welby towards Campbelltown in Sydney, taking you 46 minutes. Looking good on the Illawarra Highway. That's a good run in both directions between Mossvale and Robinson. Into Barrel, that's getting patchy. Bong Bong Street, all directions at Merrigang Street. And around the train station now, Mossvale Road looking all clear southbound through Fitzroy Falls into Barangaroo and through Kangaroo Valley. The census is coming this August. You'll get instructions soon on what to do. In the census, every answer matters, authorised by the Australian Bureau of Statistics, Canberra. I'm Brooke Sheehan. That's the latest 2ST traffic.
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1: Moderate fire danger for the coast and highlands today. Some patchy morning fog in the north and then a sunny day. West to northwest winds 20 to 30 k's and a high of 19 for Narra Bomaderry and the Bay and Basin, 18 for Milton Ulladulla, 13 for the Southern Highlands. Tomorrow, cloud clearing, Thursday mostly sunny, and Friday mostly sunny, with the slight chance of a shower along the coastal fringe on Friday evening. It's currently 8 degrees in Tapitali, 10 degrees at Errol Bay, 11 at Bawley Point and 4 degrees in Burrowang.
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0: And born on this day in 1948, Gerald Casale, vocalist, bass player, synth player and founding member of Devo. He co-wrote most of their songs and designed their distinctive costumes. He also conceptualized and directed most of their music videos. 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
1: 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'60s and '70s tracks that stand the test of time. 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Enjoy a day of friendship and activities, including music, gardening, art and craft, putt-putt golf, light exercise and more. 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Meet Brock Steelman. He trains 11 times a week. And today, he's here to prove just how strong Independent Steel's fencing really is. All right, Brock, see if you can bend it.
2: I can't do it.
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And speaking of driving, let's check the rail and road conditions this morning. South Coast Line trains running on or near to time. On the Southern Highlands Line, until further notice, your trains may be delayed due to temporary speed restrictions at various locations. So plan your trip before you travel. 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School zones in force this morning, 8am through till 9:30. Stick to 40Ks in those school zones, please. Bongbong Street Nara will be closed northbound tonight between 7pm and 5am. That's between Bulway and Windjacarraby Streets. The detour is via Bulway Street, Bendouli Street and Merrigan Street. Hampton Bridge, Kangaroo Valley will be closed tonight, 8pm through till 5am. Detour is via the Illawarra Highway and Princes Highway, adding 90 minutes to your travel time. Pedestrians will be able to cross the bridge during the work under the guidance of traffic.

0: higher and higher as you get up with Max on 2ST. 3 minutes away from 7 o'clock, car insurer Amy have released their collision hotspot list for the last 12 months. We'll find out all about that later on this morning. And Dry July is almost over, but it's not too late for you to take part. We'll find out about that as well. Secret Sounds worth $1,250. We'll do that after 8 o'clock. Plenty more happening this morning. Stick with me. I'll be back after the news. Local news first with Pete Andrea. Coming up next, you're on 2ST. Hope you're having a heck of a start
1: Jonesy
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2: New to drive. 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
15: Good morning. I'm Pete Andrea. First in local, the Department of Public Prosecutions has taken over the prosecution of a man charged over an alleged stabbing murder of Dylan Gray in Nowra on Easter Sunday last year. The accused, Stephen Walker, has again fronted Nowra local court. He's still to enter a plea more than a year later. The court heard negotiations between the DPP and Walker's defence team are ongoing. He was again refused bail to reappear in court on August 21st. Marine Rescue Jervis Bay volunteer Stefania Ring has been named Marine Rescue New South Wales Officer of the Year at the prestigious Rotary Districts of New South Wales Emergency Service Community Awards. The former Jervis Bay unit commander was shocked to receive the award and recognised the calibre of her fellow finalists. Marine Rescue New South Wales Commissioner Todd Andrews congratulating Ms Ring on her award. A push is on across the Shoalhaven and Highlands to get more people signed up as organ and tissue donors during Donate Life Week. Latest figures show 2,000 people are on transplant wait lists around Australia. Federal Assistant Minister for Health Rebecca White says every registration counts.
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15: And just a reminder for locals about a planned phone outage at Windjarrabbee Shire Council this morning. Telecommunication upgrades happening between 8 a.m. and midday may temporarily affect direct phone services. In sport now, a late try saved Campbelltown Collegians from back-to-back losses in a tense 22-17 struggle against Thirlmere on Sunday in the MacArthur Rugby League comp. In other games, Camden had a 15-4 win over the Oaks. Campbelltown City defeated Southwest 40-18. Oakdale had a 44-16 victory over Mittagong, and East Campbelltown 54 defeated Picton 20. That's your local news first. I'm Pete Andrea.
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17: Hi there, I'm Matt McDonald. Australia's added another 9 gold medals to our haul at the Com Games in Glasgow, with 7 of those coming in the pool. Meg Harris beat out fellow Aussies Molly O'Callaghan and Shayna Jack to win the 100 free, while Sam Short won another Aussie clean sweep in the men's 800. Jenna Forrester took out the 400 IM and Alex Perkins the 100 butterfly, before our women easily won the 4x200 freestyle relay. The search for a missing baby in South Australia will resume this morning after the bodies of a mother and toddler were found in waters near the Victorian border. Emergency services raced to waters near Port Macdonald yesterday and recovered the bodies of a 36-year-old woman and her child. If you need help, call Lifeline on 13 11 14. Victorian Labor MPs will gather for a party room meeting this morning where a motion to spill the leadership will be put forward. And the PM will today launch plans for a potential new oil refinery in Western Australia. If it goes ahead, it would be our first refinery since the 1960s.
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17: Lions forward Ty Gallop's facing at least 2 weeks out unless he can overturn a serious misconduct charge at the AFL Tribunal tonight. Gallop was cited over his off-the-ball shove on Port's Mitch Georgiadis on Sunday. And Manly star Tom Trbojevic insists he will be back on the field this season despite suffering yet another hamstring injury.
18: So we've got the bye and then we play Melbourne, so that's a plan. So if all goes well, we'll be back playing some footy soon. It's obviously a little short break, which is disappointing, but it's not too bad.
17: On 9 there, that's the latest news and sport.
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16: 2ST Traffic.
19: Travelling from Mosvale to Mittagong via Mosvale Road, getting a good run with 17-minute travel time. Into Barrel, it's getting patchy. Bongbong Street, all directions at Marigang Street, and building around the train station now as well. Onto Mosvale Road, a clear run southbound for your run into Fitzroy Falls through Barangaroo and through Kangaroo Valley. Watch out with load limits on Mosvale Road over the Hampton Bridge with vehicles over 23 tonne restricted. The census is coming this August. 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Authorised by the Australian Bureau of Statistics, Canberra. I'm Brooke Shear. That's the latest 2SD traffic.
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2: 2ST weather.
3: Moderate fire danger for the coast and highlands today. Some patchy morning fog in the north and then a sunny day. Winds from the west to northwest, 20 to 30 kilometres an hour. A high of 19 for Narrabombidere and the Bam Basin, 18 for Milton Ulladulla, 13 for the Southern Highlands. Cloud clearing and a bit cooler tomorrow, mostly sunny on Thursday and mostly sunny on Friday with the slight chance of a shower along the coastal fringe Friday evening. It's currently 10 degrees in Bombidere, 11 in Vincentia, 12 in Milton and 5 in Mossvale.
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3: Top of the morning to you as you get up with Max on 2ST. It's 7:08. Getting up to the news that experts say we need to brace for hefty increases in the cost of generating electricity because data centres will suck up vast quantities of power faster than new power plants can be built. From about 2% of average demand on Australia's main grid now, load from data centres is forecast to rocket to about 10% in 10 years. State and federal energy ministers are meeting today to discuss the implications of the data centre boom on the power system. Getting up to the sad news that British actor and broadcaster Bill Oddie has passed away at the age of 85, best known through the 1970s UK TV show The Goodies. I loved The Goodies. His passing leaves Graham Garden as the one surviving member of The Goodies trio. Goody, goody, yum, yum. What a great show. And getting up to the news that the West Tigers halfback Adam Dewey will return to training after apparently smoking the peace pipe with coach Benji Marshall. Dewey was thought to have fallen out with Marshall after being asked to move to lock from halfback for last weekend's game against the Raiders, for which he subsequently made himself unavailable. Dewey is likely to be chosen for this weekend's clash against the Eels, although in which position remains unclear. Coming up on the show, we will look at AAMI, AAMI, the car insurer's hot collision spot list for 2026 and how you can avoid some techniques to avoid getting into the most common sorts of collisions. Dry July has almost wrapped up. We'll look at how you can still be a part of that great fundraising month. Let you know some things to do across the coast and highlands. And the secret sound is worth $1,250. And we shall do that after 8 o'clock. Better music and more of it on the way from Joe Jackson from the Divinals. And Bonnie Tyler, the late Bonnie Tyler, right now on 2ST. Good morning. Get up.

0: love an epic in the morning, don't you? Bonnie Tyler's Total Eclipse of the Heart as you get up with Max on 2ST, 14 past 7 with better music and more of it just like that. And it sounds better on iHeart. 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Whinger Caribbee Shire Council this morning undertaking a planned telecommunications upgrade. It's happening between 8 a.m. and midday, and during that time, you may experience temporary difficulties contacting council via their direct telephone numbers whilst the services are transferred and whilst that upgrade takes place. You may experience difficulties. That means you probably won't be able to get through to them. So if you're thinking of calling council today, I would plan to do it after midday when that upgrade is complete.
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0: Get up with Max on 2ST. It's 28 past 7. 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Local news first with Pete Andrea on the way next. You're on 2ST. Hope you're having a nice start to your day.
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11: Hey there, I'm Pete Andrea, first in local. New South Wales Police are seeking public assistance to locate a 39-year-old last seen on the Princes Highway at Beryl Lake on Saturday. Police and family are concerned for his welfare. Mark Lindsay is Caucasian, about 175 centimetres tall, medium build, brown hair, blue eyes and was unshaven. Police believe he may have been in the Yadbra area on the same day. Anyone with info urged to contact South Coast Police or Crime Stoppers 1-800-333-000. The Department of Public Prosecutions has reportedly taken over the case against a Shoalhaven woman charged with assault causing death and reckless grievous bodily harm after the alleged road rage assault of an elderly man in Vincentia. 79-year-old David Perry died in hospital 2 weeks after the alleged attack. The case against 32-year-old Eliza Wellington has now been adjourned until August 7. She remains on bail. Shoalhaven and Highlands residents are being urged to register as organ donors and discuss that decision with family during Donate Life Week. 2,000 Aussies are currently on transplant wait lists. Assistant Minister for Health and Aged Care Rebecca White says registering takes a minute but could save a life.
12: We know Australians are really strong supporters of organ donation, but we also know that only about 1 in 3 of us are registered, which is why it's really important to have this conversation and to jump online and register, because if we could lift that to 50% of the population being registered, that would mean an extra 200 Australians could receive a life-saving transplant every single year.
11: Thousands of students hit the floor at the Entertainment Centre in Wollongong today for a major rehearsal ahead of the Southern Star Spectacular. The event showcases student excellence in public education and comes just ahead of Public Education Week. Schools from across the Shoalhaven, Southern Highlands are taking part, including Bomaderry High, Shoalhaven High, Barrel Public and Mossvale High. In sport, students from more than 700 schools as well are gathering at Sydney's Olympic Park this week for the State Boccia Championships. Boccia is a ball sport for athletes with disabilities and previously produced Paralympic medal-winning talent. More than 3,600 students will take part in the All Abilities Comp. The primary school finals are being held today, featuring Milton Public. The secondary finals tomorrow includes Nowra High School in the mix. That's your local news first. I'm Pete Andrea.
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13: Hi there, I'm Matt McDonald. Australia's picked up its first gold at the track at the Comm Games in Glasgow. Rose Davies becoming the first Aussie woman to take out the 10,000 metres.
14: I'm stoked. My goal was to run as well as I could, and yeah, I'm just so happy I got the win. It's my first big win.
13: Davies on 7 there. It was one of 9 gold medals today, with 7 coming from the pool. Meg Harris, Jenna Forrester, Sam Williamson and Sam Short among the winners. A search is resuming off the coast of South Australia this morning for a missing infant after the bodies of a mother and a toddler were pulled from the ocean. A car was found at the top of a clifftop at Port Macdonald yesterday before the two bodies were discovered. If you need help, call Lifeline on 13 11 14. Victorian Labor MPs are expected to vote on a spill motion this morning, which will trigger a leadership battle between Premier Jacinta Allen and Deputy Ben Carroll. And Donald Trump insists he paused military strikes on Iran after a request from the regime. Iran says no talks are taking place.
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13: St Kilda is rallying behind Max King after another season-ending injury. Saints coach Ross Lyon has told AFL 360, King feels like he's let everyone down.
15: And shame's too strong a word, but probably embarrassed and, you know, like, have you guys had enough of me? And I said, hang on here. We're in.
13: And Tom McCailey's expected to be named in the Cowboys' starting side for Thursday night's NRL clash with the Roosters. He's tipped to replace Griffin Neem after he accepted a one-match ban for a high tackle. That's the latest news and sport.
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16: From Mossvale to Mittagong via Mossvale Road, that'll take you now 17 minutes. From Island Point Road, westbound through Vincenna on the Princes Highway to Tomarong, that'll take you 11 minutes. Princes Highway getting a good run northbound out of Bomaderry towards the Oak Flats. Into Barrow, it's getting patchy. Bongbong Street, all directions at Marikang Street and around the train station now as well. And travel time from the Hume Motorway northbound out of Welby towards Campbelltown and Sydney, taking you 46 minutes. The census is coming this August. You'll get instructions soon on what to do. In the census, every answer matters, authorised by the Australian Bureau of Statistics, Canberra. I'm Brooke Sheehan. That's the latest 2ST traffic.
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0: Moderate fire danger for the coast and highlands today. Some patchy morning fog in the north and a sunny day. Winds from the west to northwest, 20 to 30 kilometres an hour. A top of 19 for Nowra Bomaderry, 19 for the Bay and Basin, 18 for Milton Ulladulla, 13 degrees in the Highlands today. Cloud clearing tomorrow, mostly sunny on Thursday and mostly sunny on Friday with the slight chance of a shower along the coastal fringe Friday evening. Right now it's 10 degrees in South Nowra, it's 11 at Old Errol Bay, 12 degrees in Yatta Yatta, 5 degrees in Werri.
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0: Get Up with Max on 2ST, 17 minutes away from 8 o'clock. A huge congratulations going out to Stefania Ring from Marine Rescue Jervis Bay, who on the weekend was named Officer of the Year at the Rotary Districts of New South Wales Emergency Services Community Awards. Fantastic! The award recognised her commitment to volunteer service and leadership, all at the same time as having a full-time job and becoming a new mum. Wow! Stefania recently completed a 2-year term as unit commander of Marine Rescue Jervis Bay, and she was the unit's first female and youngest commander when elected in 2024. And now she's been named Officer of the Year. That is fantastic. Also, a special mention to Richard Finson from the St George's Basin SES unit, who was a finalist in that Officer of the Year category as well. So well done to our local first responders representing the region at the Rotary Districts of New South Wales Emergency Services Community Awards, better known as RESCA. Well done. Congratulations.
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0: Get Up with Max on 2ST, 2 minutes away from 8 o'clock. Coming up after 8, we'll hear about the latest collision hotspot report that's been released by car insurer Amy. We'll do today's On This Day. We'll catch up with Graham Day and the secret sounds worth $1,250. We'll get into that directly after the news. Local news first, coming up next with Pete Andrea. Hope you're having a fantastic start to
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8: Good morning, I'm Pete Andrea, first in local. Police are appealing for help to find a man missing from this region. 39-year-old Mark Lindsay was last seen at Brural Lake on Saturday morning, and there are concerns for his welfare. Police say he may have travelled to the Yadbra area. Anyone with info urged to contact Crime Stoppers. The teenage victim of an alleged hit and run that left him in a critical condition has reportedly been released from hospital. The 16-year-old was airlifted to the Canberra Hospital in January this year from Ulladulla. Canberra man Blake Rose, arrested at East Lynn just north of Batemans Bay, faced now a local court facing numerous charges. The telly reports Judge Michael Love agreed to adjourn the case for 8 weeks. Wingicarabee Shire Council reducing its customer service operating hours from Monday, August 3, with front counter and contact centres to close at 4 p.m. instead of 4:30. Council says the change follows a review that found low customer demand during the final 30 minutes of the day, and it will allow more time for staff training and service improvements. After-hours calls will continue to be handled through Council's existing service. It's Donate Life Week, and locals are being encouraged to register as organ donors and talk to their families about that wish. Assistant Minister for Health and Aged Care Rebecca White says you must register as a donor through Medicare, as it's no longer a licence option.
9: I think a lot of Australians would remember when they could register to be an organ donor through their driver's licence. Currently, that's only possible through South Australia. So I'm encouraged by the research that shows that millions of Australians would be willing to register as an organ donor through their driver's licence if they could. States and territories are working with the Australian government for us to be able to stand this up as an option.
8: Marine Rescue Ulladulla and Jervis Bay volunteers have combined to bring two fishermen safely back to shore on Sunday. An alert was raised when a 4.5-metre half-cab suffered mechanical issues about 22 k's off Tabari Island. Ulladulla 20 got there 2 hours later before handing it over to JB 20, which got the vessel and crew safely back to Murray's Beach after a five-hour ordeal. In sport, Moss Vale Golf Club played a medley stable fit yesterday. David Hussey, with 40 points on a countback, was the winner over Douglas Ball, also with 40. Third place went to Tristan Glenn on 39 points. That's your local news first. I'm Pete Andrea.
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5: 2ST. National news now.
0: Hi there, I'm Matt McDonald. Australia is still sitting pretty at the top of the Com Games medal tally with 9 more gold added to the haul today. 7 came from the pool, including Meg Harris, Sam Short, Sam Williamson and Jenna Forrester. At the track, Rose Davies won the 10,000 metres, while gymnast Kate McDonald won the uneven bars. The Coalition has cast doubts on plans for a potential new oil refinery in Australia. The PM will today announce $4 million for a feasibility study into a facility in WA, but Nationals leader Matt Canavan has told News 24 he doesn't think it would be viable.
10: And we're not going to get a new oil refinery in this country while this government imposes a massive carbon tax on existing refineries, and new ones would be subject to the same.
0: Victorian Labor MPs will gather shortly to decide whether to officially open up a leadership battle between Premier Jacinta Allen and Deputy Ben Carroll. And the search is on for new leaders of the nation's peak union body, with ACTU President Michelle O'Neill and Secretary Sally McManus announcing they're stepping down.
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0: Lions young gun Ty Gallop will front the AFL Tribunal tonight over his off-the-ball shove on Port's Mitch Georgiadis on Sunday. Gallop was referred directly on a serious misconduct charge and is expected to be rubbed out for at least 2 weeks if found guilty. And West Tigers half Adam Dewey is expected to front up at training today after crisis talks with club bosses and coach Benji Marshall yesterday. The club describing the talks as positive, despite reports Dewey wanted out of the club. That's the latest in news and sport.
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5: 2ST traffic.
11: Mossvale Road, a clear run southbound through Fitzroy Falls into Barangaroo and through Kangaroo Valley. Travelling through there on Mossvale Road, watch out with load limits on the Hampton Bridge with vehicles over 23 tonnes still restricted. Into Falls Creek, all day roadworks has 40km speed restrictions either side of the Princes Highway at Jervis Bay Road, and it's getting patchy both directions, Princes Highway through Nowra passing Callander Street. 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I'm Brooke Sheen. That's the latest 2ST traffic.
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5: 2ST weather.
0: Moderate fire danger for the coast and highlands. Today, some patchy morning fog in the north and a sunny day. Winds from the west to northwest, 20 to 30 kilometres an hour. Top temps today, 19 for Nowra Bomaderry, 19 for the Bay and Basin, 18 for Milton Ulladulla, 13 for the Southern Highlands. Cloud clearing and a bit cooler tomorrow, mostly sunny on Thursday, and mostly sunny on Friday with the slight chance of a shower along the coastal fringe Friday evening. Right now it's 10 degrees in North Narra, 10 at Sanctuary Point, 10 in Mollymook and 7 degrees in Mittagong.
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0: Top of the morning to you as you get up with Max on 2ST. It's 8 past 8. Getting up to the news that the Shadow Treasurer, Tim Wilson, has indicated the Coalition would support construction of a new oil refinery in West Australia. The Commonwealth and West Australian governments will undertake a $4 million feasibility study for a new large-scale oil refinery, the first new petrol refinery to be built in Australia since the 1960s. And meanwhile, the federal government is still weighing up whether to extend the fuel excise cut, which is due to expire on Sunday. Getting up to the news that singer Carly Simon has revealed she is suffering from Parkinson's disease. The 83-year-old isn't letting it get in the way of her career, though. A new album set to be released next month. She said working on the music gave shape to days that did not always have much shape, and it reminded her that illness can change your life without becoming the whole of your life. And getting up to the news that Australia won 7 gold medals in the swimming at the Commonwealth Games overnight. Wow. As well as a gold medal for Kate McDonald in the uneven bars at the gymnastics. And that brings our total gold medal haul to 26 after just 4 days of competition. Coming up on the show, we'll hear from Amy, the car insurer, about collision hotspots in Australia and what you can do to mitigate the chance that you'll be in a collision. We will do today's On This Day after 8.30. We'll catch up with Graham Day just before 9. Find out what's happening on the 2ST morning show this morning. And right now, it's time to get into the secret sound.
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0: Cash jackpot for the secret sound today, $1,250. Here it comes. Earlier today, we discovered that it's not igniting the gas burner on the stove. And it's not pulling a garden hose off the reel. But what is this sound? If you think you know, why don't you give me a call and give it a crack? 44 232 999.

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1: $1,250, the jackpot at the moment. Let's go to Anne in Barrel. Good morning, Anne.
2: Hi, how are you?
1: I'm very well. Are you feeling lucky?
2: Oh, like everybody else, maybe.
1: Okay, here it comes, the Secret Sound. Works better if I turn the buttons on. Let's go. What do you think that might be, please, Anne?
2: Is it unlocking a door with a key?
1: Unlocking a door with the key. Have you unlocked the Secret Sound? Oh, no. Sorry, Anne.
2: That's no problem. I hope someone else gets it.
1: Oh, good on you, Anne. Have a great day. Thanks for your call.
2: You too. Thank you. Bye.
1: Bye-bye. Let's go to Kalala Beach. Big T is on the blower. G'day, Big T.
3: How are you, bud? What's happening?
1: Oh, you know what? Just sitting here talking rubbish, playing music.
3: Not a lot of people ask you, what are you doing this afternoon after your shift?
1: Oh, I like to go down to the beach, have a little walk along, saw a nice pot of dolphins yesterday.
3: Yeah.
1: And then I have a little...
3: Nice.
1: It's...
3: Walk along Kalala Beach, lovely place.
1: Well, you have to do it. If you live there, you have to do it, otherwise it's a waste.
3: It is, exactly right.
1: And it's different every day. You get to meet everybody's dogs. They're out walking. It's fantastic.
3: Well, my dog meets everybody.
1: Nice one. What sort of dog do you have?
3: Daffy.
1: Oh, okay. Well, they love it, don't they? Is it one of the ones that speaks? Does he try and speak to everyone?
3: He loves to surf.
1: Oh, really? Oh, nice one. Hello to all the dogs of the coast who might be tuning in this morning. All right, Big T, here comes the secret set. Here it comes. What do you reckon?
3: It's a bit of a long shot. Are you doing up a slide bolt on a gate or a shed? Slide bolt, and then lock them back down.
1: Yeah, you've got the little bar on it that you lock into place. The slide bolt. Let's see.
3: Well, what do? Keep guessing.
1: You keep guessing. Hey, Tony, thanks for expressing an interest in my life this morning. Good on you, mate.
3: No worries, mate. Anytime.
1: Have a great day.
3: Thanks, buddy.
1: Bye-bye. Let's go to Caroline. She's on the road to Goulburn. How you going, Caroline?
4: I'm good. How are you?
1: I'm good. How's the traffic on the old highway today?
4: Going very well, actually.
1: All right, that's the sound of me knocking on wood. Hopefully it stays that way. Now, let's go with the secret sound. Here it comes.
4: Okay.
1: What do you think?
4: Look, it's a long shot, but it does remind me of my childhood when I was learning tap dancing.
1: Oh, a bit of tap dancing.
4: It sounds like a muffled tap.
1: Did you give it away, the tap dancing, Caroline? Do you do it anymore?
4: Oh, I do it when I might have had a couple of drinks.
1: I kept on falling into the sink.
4: Hop, shuffle, hop.
1: Oh, nice. Well, let's see. Am I tap dancing? With that sound... Not doing the tap dancing, Caroline. Sorry.
4: All right, it was worth a shot. Have a great day.
1: I'm glad we were able to evoke some childhood memories with you, Caroline.
4: Thank you.
1: See you later. Bye-bye.
4: Bye.
1: No luck with the secret sound today. We'll play again tomorrow. Unsuccessful guesses. They'll be up online at 2st.com.au. Ooh, it's 18 past 8.
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0: Get Up with Max on 2ST. And the news is just around the corner. Following the news, we'll get into today's On This Day, and you'll discover why it was reported on this day in 1969. The somewhat musically related reason that Russian kids, teenagers, were vandalizing public phones. And who was the very famous rock and roll singer who on this day in 1970 made his motion picture acting debut? Got a little bit of an Australian connection here as well, although the singer himself was not Australian. You'll find out who that was. You'll find out what the film was. You'll find out why Russian kids were vandalising public telephones and more with On This Day. It's on the way right after the news. Pete Andrea, local news first. Coming up next, you're on 2ST. Happy having a great start to the
1: AJ
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10: Good morning, I'm Pete Andrea. First in local, the Department of Public Prosecutions has taken over the prosecution of a man charged over the alleged stabbing murder of Dylan Gray in Nowra on Easter Sunday last year. The accused, Stephen Walker, has again fronted Nowra local court. He's still to enter a plea more than a year later. The court heard negotiations between the DPP and Walker's defence team are ongoing. He was again refused bail to reappear in court on August 21st. Police are appealing for help to find a man missing from Burrell Lake. 39-year-old Mark Lindsay was last seen on the Princess Highway at Burrell Lake at about 10 a.m. Saturday. Police say he may have been in the Yadbra area later that arvo. Anyone with info is urged to contact Crime Stoppers 1-800-333-000. Marine Rescue Jervis Bay volunteer Stefania Ring has been named Marine Rescue New South Wales Officer of the Year at the prestigious Rotary Districts of New South Wales Emergency Emergency Service Community Awards. The former Jervis Bay Unit Commander was shocked to receive the award and recognised the calibre of her fellow finalists. Marine Rescue New South Wales Commissioner Todd Andrews congratulating Miss Ring on her award. Still time for Shoalhaven and Highlands locals to get involved in this year's Dry July. More than $3.9 million has been raised so far to help those affected by cancer. Dry July CEO Gillian Obert says every little bit helps.
11: For anyone who's still interested, you can go to our website, dryjuly.com, to find out lots of information about the impact of the funds raised and lots of tips and hints about the benefits of giving up alcohol in July. And you still have time to sign up and donate and to make an impact for people affected by cancer.
10: And just a reminder for locals about that planned phone outage at Windsor Caribbee Shire Council this morning. Telecommunications upgrades are happening now between and until midday and may temporarily affect direct phone services. In sport, a late try saved Campbelltown Collegians from back-to-back losses in a tense 22-17 struggle against Thirlmere on Sunday in the MacArthur Rugby League comp. In other games, Camden had a 15-4 win over the Oaks. Campbelltown City defeated Southwest 40-18. Oakdale had a 44-16 victory over Mittagong, and East Campbelltown 54 defeated Picton 20. That's your local news first. I'm Pete Andrea.
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0: Hi, I'm Matt McDonald. The federal government's left the door ajar to continuing the fuel excise discount. It's supposed to end this weekend amid concerns petrol will top $2 a litre again by next week. But Resources Minister Madeleine King has told the ABC nothing's been ruled out yet.
13: The government is very much aware of the pressure the increase in fuel prices does put on Australian families, and we have taken action in the past and will continue to monitor how these prices do affect people.
0: Hopes of finding an infant alive off the coast of South Australia are fading following the discovery of a mother's body along with a toddler. The bodies were found yesterday after an abandoned car was discovered near a cliff top at Port Macdonald. If you need help, call Lifeline on 13 11 14. Victorian Labor MPs have started gathering ahead of a vote on whether to spill the leadership. And Australia's added another 9 gold medals to our haul at the Com Games, 7 in the pool. We now have 26 gold. England is next best with 8.
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0: Saints coach Ross Lyon admits Max King is gutted after he was ruled out for the season again. King did a hamstring in the Saints' win over North Melbourne.
14: He's really devastated. And this is a lot of the players we deal with. And this won't surprise you, hopefully. But his concern was he'd let the club and his team down.
0: Line on Fox Footy there. And Adam Dewey's expected to return to the Tigers' side for Sunday's clash with the Eels, despite reports he wanted out of the club. That's the latest in news and sport.
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12: 2ST Traffic.
15: Into Barrel, it's getting busy. Bong Bong Street, all directions at Berrygang Street and something around the train station as well now. Mossvale Road, all clear southbound through Fitzroy Falls into Barrangarry and through Kangaroo Valley. Watch out travelling through Mossvale Road over the Hampton Bridge with vehicles over 23 tonnes still restricted. Travel time on the Hugh Motorway looking really well. Northbound out of Welby towards Campbelltown and Sydney taking 46 minutes. The census is coming this August. You'll get instructions soon on what to do. In the census, every answer matters, authorised by the Australian Bureau of Statistics, Canberra. I'm Brooke Shear. That's the latest 2ST traffic.
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19: 2ST Weather.
0: Moderate fire danger for the coast and highlands today. Some patchy morning fog in the north and then a sunny day. Winds from the west to northwest, 20 to 30 kilometres an hour. A high of 19 for Narrabombidere and the Bay and Basin, 18 for Milton Ulladulla, 13 for the Southern Highlands. Cloud clearing and a bit cooler tomorrow. Mostly sunny on Thursday and mostly sunny on Friday. Slight chance of a shower along the coastal fringe Friday evening. It's currently 10 degrees in Jasper's Brush, 10 degrees at Warrowing Heights, 10 degrees at Beryl Lake and 7 degrees in Braemar.
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0: And born on this day in 1948, Gerald Casale, vocalist, bass player, synth player and founding member of Devo. He co-wrote most of their songs and designed their distinctive costumes. He also conceptualized and directed most of their music videos. Some slices of entertainment history on this day, the 28th of July, on 2ST. She's just the girl, the girl
1: 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No lies, no lies. Your favourites from the 90s and 2000s. Love me, say that you love me. 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

0: Get Up with Max on 2ST with the Graham Day Show just around the corner after the news. Let's find out what's happening on the show. Graham Day, a very good morning to you.
1: I'm in mourning in the morning.
0: You're mourning in the morning? What are you mourning?
1: Well, one of my all-time favourite actors and comedians and wildlife people passed away, Bill Oddie, fortunately.
0: 83 years old, one of the world's most famous twitchers, I imagine, birdwatcher.
1: And very funny. I used to race home. Remember when you used to watch the ABC of an afternoon when you got home from high school? And all those wonderful television shows were on, and The Goodies was one of them. It was astounding.
0: Must-see television. There was The Goodies followed by, well, Mondays it was Match of the Day.

0: from England. Yeah, the English soccer. And then a little later on, a few years later, it was Monkey.
1: That's right. Oh, you got it right.
0: Wow.
1: You got it right.
0: Wow, just great television. Great television.
1: Yeah,
0: the goodies were so funny. They were absurd. They were weird. They made songs. They had the giant kitten. It was just outstanding
1: the giant
0: stuff.
1: It was fantastic.
0: Kitten Kong.
1: yeah. Anyway, we'll pay a little tribute to him a little bit later on in the morning. Talking to Patricia White, there's a council meeting that is on this evening, and we're going to be talking about Milton Ulladulla and the effects of council decisions as far as that's concerned. And also, we're trying to rein in some of the money and head in a positive direction, which the public wants in the Shoalhaven. We're going to be talking about land sales, which can always be controversial. And it's interesting because as far as the rate rise in Windsor Caribbee, they're looking at selling land, and they may take a few tips about what's going on from the Shoalhaven. So we'll talk about that. And also, over the weekend, a lot of our fireys in the local area received national medals for long-time service. And we're going to be talking to representatives of the RFS as far as that is concerned, which is timely with all that's going on over in Spain and around France at the moment. So of that and more, 8001029, and you can email gday at 2st.com.au.
0: Let's just take you back in time for a second, Graham.
2: Goodies, goody, goody, yum, yum.
0: Oh, it just takes you back, doesn't it? The goodies, wow.
1: Sitting on the seat of the double-decker bus going to Bomaderry High School and talking about the episode the night before. Hey,
0: exactly.
1: Those were the days, my friend.
0: Exactly. Oh, fantastic memories. Going to be great to hear them on your show later on this morning. The Graham Day Show is on the way after the news. Pete Andrea, Local News First, coming up next. You're on 2ST. Have a goody day, Graham.
1: I will. Bye.
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15: G'day, I'm Pete Andrea, first in local. More red flags have been raised over proposed property and asset sell-offs to be debated by Shoalhaven Council tonight. South Coast MP Liza Butler is opposed. She says the land should remain available for the community.
16: Look, the four parcels of land that I'm really concerned about are where the Youth Centre, Wenwick Craft Cottage, Salt Homeless Centre and Noah's Disability Services. These are all really vital community services for the most vulnerable people on in our community, and it is community-owned land and community-owned assets, and it should stay with the community.
15: The Department of Public Prosecutions has reportedly taken over the case against a Shoalhaven woman charged with assault causing death and reckless grievous bodily harm after the alleged road rage assault of an elderly man in Vincentia. 79-year-old David Perry died in hospital 2 weeks after the alleged attack. The case against 32-year-old Eliza Wellington has now been adjourned until August 7. She remains on bail. Thousands of students will take to the floor of the Wynn Entertainment Centre in Wollongong today for a major rehearsal ahead of the Southern Star Spectacular. The event showcases student excellence in public education and comes just a week ahead of the Education Week. Schools from across the Shoalhaven Southern Highlands are taking part, including Bombardieri High, Shoalhaven High, Barrel Public and Mossvale High School. And in sport, students from more than 700 schools are gathering at Sydney's Olympic Park this week for the State Boccia Championships. Boccia is a ball sport for athletes with disabilities and has previously produced Paralympic medal-winning talent. More than 3,660 students will take part in the All Abilities Comp. The primary school finals are being held today featuring Milton Public School. The secondary finals tomorrow include Nowra High in the mix. That's your local news first. I'm Pete Andrea.
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19: Hi, I'm Matt McDonald. Australia's added another 9 gold medals to our haul at the Com Games in Glasgow, with 7 of those coming in the pool. Meg Harris beat out fellow Aussies Molly O'Callaghan and Shayna Jack to win the 100 free, while Sam Short won another Aussie clean sweep in the men's 800. Jennifer Forrester took out the 400 IM, while our women easily won the 4x200 freestyle relay. Victoria's Deputy Premier has arrived at State Parliament ahead of a leadership showdown this morning. Ben Carroll's confirmed he will challenge Jacinta Allen for the top job, with a spill motion to be moved this morning.
20: I have more to say later, but right now my focus is on talking to my colleagues, and I will have more to say later, but they're my focus.
19: The federal government insists no decision has been made yet about whether to continue the fuel excise discount, which is due to finish this weekend. It comes as the government looks at a possible new oil refinery for WA, with the Prime Minister to today announce a feasibility study for a facility in the state.
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19: Lions forward Ty Gallop's facing at least 2 weeks out unless he can overturn a serious misconduct charge at the AFL Tribunal tonight. Gallop was cited over his off-the-ball shove on Port's Mitch Georgiadis on Sunday. And Manly star Tom Trbojevic insists he will be back on the field this season despite suffering yet another hamstring injury.
22: So we've got the bye and then we play Melbourne, so that's a plan. So if all goes well, we'll be back playing some footy soon. It's obviously a little short break, which is disappointing, but it's not too bad.
19: On 9 there, that's the latest news and sport.
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2: Winds coming in from the west-northwest today, 20 to 30 k's. So if you're near our oceans, just be careful of that. Looking at a top of 19 degrees for the coast, 13 degrees for the southern highlands. Tomorrow, mostly sunny, and those winds still with us, northeasterlies, and they'll turn northwesterly, 20 to 30 k's, then westerly, 25 to 35 k's, as we head into the morning. Looking at a top of 16 degrees for the coast and 11 degrees for the southern highlands. Partly cloudy Thursday, those winds dropping down 15 to 25 k's, and looking at a top of 15 and 11.
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2: Very good morning to you. Welcome to Tuesday. I'll be on the air through until midday. Hope you can be with us as we go throughout the morning. Grab yourself something hearty, a cup of coffee, a Bonox, something like that as we go throughout the morning. And that'll get you through. We've got some great music for you. Better music and more of it right across the Shoalhaven and the Highlands. Plus, we're going to be talking to some interesting people in this half hour, talking to the Mayor of Shoalhaven, and that is Patricia White. We'll be talking about the council meeting that's happening this evening, and many of the actions of council will affect you. And also looking at land sales, which Peter Andrea said in our news is always controversial, but councils have got to look at land that they can sell off in regard to boosting up the budget. It's going through the process at the moment, Shoalhaven Council. Windjarrabi, if they decide to up the ante as far as rates are concerned and go to IPART, part of their package is selling off $10 million worth of land, and they'll be going through the process as well. So it ties the two areas together. As well as that, something that ties the two areas together is those that fight fires in the Rural Fire Service, and a wonderful celebration on the weekend of long-term serving Rural Fire Service men and women. And we'll go through that for you a little bit later on in the morning. Also, people that bring laughter to our lives, we always remember. Bill Oddie from the Goodies was one of those. We'll pay tribute to him. And so much more, just so much more. And if you'd like to be part of all of this, 8001029, or you can email gday@2st.com.au. It's a little nippy, isn't it? A little cold on the phalanges. We'll try and warm you up a little bit. You and I are going to have a good day today, the 28th day of July. It's 8 past 9.

0: Graham. Very good morning to you.
1: Now, yesterday, something happened right around Australia, and people go, what's lawyers got to do with it? Well, there's a special message that was put out prior, but we're going to reinforce that as far as domestic violence is concerned. Just let us know what happened yesterday to those that have experienced domestic violence in many cases.
0: So at 2 o'clock yesterday, we all had a really interesting alert on our phones and sound. And what that means for a lot of people who are in largely coercive, controlling, violent relationships is many of them usually have a safety phone, which is their phone that connects them to people where their partner isn't tracking them. So it isn't tracking their location, isn't tracking their email, isn't tracking their contacts or phone numbers. And unless you were aware of the ways in which to turn off that alert, it is possible that there are people out there whose safety phone went off and the partner may have found it and caused a very, very dangerous situation for that person. So it's one of those things that government does these things and then doesn't think about the fallback. There were alerts, there were warnings, but often that doesn't get to the people that need to hear it.
1: Mm. Very concerning. But, of course, if you need any advice as far as domestic violence or anything to do as far as family law matters are concerned, the experts are at Our Lawyers. Now, if people are looking to find you, how do they contact you?
0: Head on over to our website, ourlawyers.com.au. Give us a ring, 4872 4004. Or head on through our office on the main street of Mittagong. And it's really important for people in those situations, particularly coercive, controlling violence, which we see more and more, to reach out to multiple services to support them. And we're very lucky in the Whinger Carrabee Shire Council to have such a great team at Poppin at Mossvale. So if anyone needs help in that space, reach out to them.
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1: The Patti Smith Group and Because the Night, This Is 2ST, and a collaboration on many songs between her and the boss, Bruce Springsteen. The Sydney Royal Wine Show, they're judging at the moment, and would you believe they're celebrating 200 years of judging wine. Oh, imagine if you got a bottle that was that old. Imagine taking the cork off that one, eh? Well, hey. Anyway, after 10 o'clock this morning, we're going to be talking about wine, and we're going to be talking about the judging that started back in 1826, and going to be talking to Angus Barnes. Angus Barnes is from the Sydney Royal Wine Committee, and he's the chair of that. So I'll be having a chat about that. Also, if you suffer from asthma, there's something new on the market that can help you as far as asthma is concerned. And also speaking to the state member for the South Coast, Liza Butler, after 10 o'clock this morning as well, and finding out what is going on as far as she is concerned. So all that coming your way, plus we take your calls, 8000 1029, or you can email gday@2st.com.au. We love getting your emails, we love getting your calls about various things, and you can call at any time about anything. We do not block a person. And you can have your view right here at your local radio station, 2ST, and on iHeartRadio. Musically, we've got some Daddy Cool on the way, some Wilson Phillips, Steve Miller Band, and a whole lot more just for you.
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13: Hi there, I'm Matt McDonald. Jacinta Allen has confirmed she will resign as Victorian Premier, avoiding a messy leadership battle. Allen had vowed to fight any moves to overthrow her ahead of a party room meeting this morning, but she has now opted